0: Ray there, wrapping up today's 20-song music marathon right here in Star. We've got another one going down for you tomorrow after 9, straight after Scotty and Kaylee for breakfast. We're back tomorrow live and local from 5, by the way. And we're back into it next with more of Mackay and the Wit, Sunday's best music. In just minutes, I've got the latest from Olivia Dean. It's called Baby Steps to play for you right here at Star.
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0: We're Mackay and the Whit Sunday's Best Music. We're Star. Dylan hanging out with you for your Monday morning. And we're into the final week of Star's Steal My Standby. Of course, you've heard about this by now. But if you haven't, we're giving someone the chance to win a trip to Vegas to check out the iHeartRadio Music Festival. 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
1: 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Love your mattresses. Love those deals. Love you, doll. 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

0: Keep It Star for more of Mackay and the Wit Sunday's best music. It all continues for you after 11 with Matchbox 20's big throwback. Unwell, it's going to play inside the next 15. And I've got Whitney Houston and Clean Bandit teaming up together to do this remake of How Will I Know, playing straight after we get you the very latest from the newsroom in just a moment right here at Star.
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13: Hey, I'm Brooke Seychelle. Testing is underway on a second seal in South Australia this morning after the first detection of the H5 bird flu strain in a mammal was confirmed over the weekend. The new long-nosed fur seal was found at the Pages Conservation Park, a key seal breeding ground. Barnaby Joyce has defended his One Nation colleague David Farley after he suggested the party's migration numbers would be similar to Labor's. Pauline Hanson quickly refuted the claims, saying the party's net migration would be 130,000 a year. Joyce telling Seven the Farah MP simply made a mistake.
14: I mean, that's not unusual. Show me a political career where people haven't made a mistake and I'll show you a person who's not telling the truth.
13: The AFL boss will front the media today for the first time since the sexual assault allegation involving Sydney Swans players. Andrew Dillon will speak at midday to launch the league's final series. A Sydney teacher who was critically injured in a shark attack at Coogee Beach says she's starting to regain some independence. 35-year-old Leah Stewart lost an arm in the attack back in June, but says she now sees some light after a difficult recovery. Overseas, at least 30 people have been killed in a landslide of waste at a landfill site in Guinea. It's believed heavy rain caused the mound of rubbish to collapse. And it seems there could be another use for weight loss drugs like Ozempic, with Aussie researchers finding they may help those who've been diagnosed with bipolar disorder.
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13: Star Sport. The Roosters have blown a chance to move a game clear on top of the NRL table, losing to the West Tigers in a thrilling match last night. The Chooks losing by 1 point after a costly turnover in the dying minutes. Coach Trent Robinson admits they struggled to find their rhythm the whole game.
17: To play not on your style of play was really disappointing today. So, yep.
13: And in AFL, West Coast horror season is over, going down to Hawthorn by 62 points at Optus Stadium last night. That's the latest in news and sport.
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0: Today, partly cloudy with a slight chance of a shower, getting up to a top of 25 degrees in Mackay and Airlie and 26 degrees in Proserpine and the Pioneer Valley. Tomorrow's going to be a mostly sunny day.
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0: right across Mackay and the Whit Sundays with the best music. You've got it locked on Star, and you've got Don hanging out with you for your Monday morning. Yeah, we're back into it for another working week, but what a weekend it was, particularly with the cricket in town. Did you head along to that? So good to have something like that in our region, hey. But if you are struggling a little bit just to get into the working week, I've got the perfect song for you next from Aussie Guys The Rubens. It's Live In Life, and it's going to give you that extra motivation you need for this Monday morning when I play it for you in just a moment at Star.
1: 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Let's

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11: yeah. 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No one does it
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0: You're on Star. It's where you get up with Scotty and Kaylee for breakfast. Weekday mornings from 5 a.m. this morning. The guys are taking your calls on what song makes you sad. And how about this one from Owen?
1: Mike and the Mechanics, the one about, I can't remember the name of it, but it's I Never Told You That, you know, Love the Old Bloke.
2: Mike and the Mechanics. I'm just looking it up right now. So they're an English rock group and...
1: They've got the
2: Living Years, Silent Running.
1: Living Years.
2: The Living Years.
1: And he never told you in the Living Years that I loved you.
2: That would be definitely pulling at the heartstrings. Is this because you lost your dad and you were thinking about that?
1: I had mates who weren't close to their dad. I was quite close to my dad, but he was very quiet and yet, you know, you knew you'd pleased him or, you know, he was glad to please us most of the time.
2: Yeah. Owen, don't make me cry on the radio.
1: I'm getting a bit teary now.
2: Owen, don't. No, we can't do this to each other. This is just going to be a blub fest. Oh, no. Owen, thanks so much for calling and sharing the song that makes you cry. I feel like there's a reason these things make you cry, and it's because it's so personal. There's something really deep there. So the Living Years, yeah. Mike and the Machines for you.
1: Mike and the Mechanics.
2: Oh, Mechanics, yeah. Sorry, I've read that wrong. My bad, that's my bad.
1: Yeah, right. Yeah, he's, blurred vision, that's
2: yeah,
1: the,
2: yeah, I know that's what we'll call it. I hope you're not driving right now. Owen, thanks so much for your call.
1: Thank you, good day, bye.
0: The guys are back tomorrow morning from 5, right here at Star. But up next, I've got a song that's not going to make you cry because it's called Happy, and it's by Pharrell Williams right here at Star.
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1: Coming up on Star After Midday, Paddy's taking over for your afternoon. 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
17: Hey, I'm Brooke Seychelle. The criticism continues for One Nation and its migration policy after a party MP yesterday claimed its numbers were similar to Labor's. While Pauline Hanson says the party's net migration would be 130,000 a year and Barnaby Joyce has refuted David Farley's claim, Labor's Tanya Plibersek has told Seven the party's policy is a mess.
18: You know, if there's three One Nation MPs in a room. There's three different immigration policies.
17: Meanwhile, the Environment Minister says we can expect more mass mortality events after a second suspected H5 bird flu case in a mammal was found in South Australia. Testing is now underway on the long-nosed fur seal after the virus was detected in one in South Australia over the weekend. Murray Watt telling the ABC it wasn't unexpected.
19: We have been saying for some time that we are likely to see mass mortalities of birds and mammals.
17: New rules for data centres and their use of energy will be on the agenda at National Cabinet this week. The federal government is expected to settle the new rules on Wednesday, despite some defiance from the Queensland government, who've previously rejected the rules tying data centre construction to new renewable projects. And overseas, 72 people have been arrested over alleged firelighting in Indonesia, which is suspected to have started some of the country's recent fires. Huge plumes of smoke have affected Indonesia and neighbouring countries, while investigations are underway.
16: Great tasting Blue River water in 15 litre jugs for your home from local stockists near you. 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
17: Sport. The Swans are promising to rebuild trust with fans after hundreds of supporters walked out of the SCG during yesterday's historic AFL doubleheader. It comes as police continue to investigate sexual assault claims following last week's hotel scandal in Melbourne. Liberal Senator James Patterson telling Nine the club simply doesn't practice what it preaches.
20: I understand why Swans fans are so disappointed in their club, because the club has made such a virtue in the past of their culture, and what this conduct has exposed is a big gap between what they say their culture is and what their culture actually is.
17: That's the latest in news and sport.
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3: Star weather.
22: Partly cloudy today. There's a medium chance of showers. Top temps at 24 in Airlie, 25 in Mackay, the Pioneer Valley, 26 in Proserpine. It'll be partly cloudy again tomorrow after a foggy start. Slight chance of a shower around Serena. And then partly cloudy into Wednesday. Again, a fog in the morning followed by some rain.
15: The playlist is set. Lunch is ready. And the throwbacks are ready to roll.
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22: It's going to be our last week for you to get on that standby list for a trip to Vegas. Two people, five nights, spending money and tickets to the iHeartRadio Music Festival. So I'm going to call out a name inside the next 10 minutes, and they're going to have half an hour to call me back at 1-300-891-929. I've got Silverchair, Love Inc. and Snow coming up very shortly. So we continue some throwbacks for your lunch. Happy Monday. Paddy taking you through your afternoon. But first, we're going to kick off Transvision Vamp Baby. I Don't Care on

0: to just steer clear of the Little White Chapel with your new girlfriend. You'll have a ripper time.
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2: 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Here's how it works. You have 30 minutes to give me a call back at 1-300-891-929 if I say your name right now, and you'll get put on the standby list. Trip to Vegas, two people, 5 nights, spending money, and tickets to the iHeartRadio Music Festival. So if your name is Kayleen Bradford, Kayleen Bradford, you've got 30 minutes to call me back at 1-300-891-929. Your time has begun. Kayleen Bradford, give me a buzz back as we jump into more throwbacks. For Monday, Silverchair, snow up soon, but right now, it's Love Incorporated, Broken Bones, Starmakai and the Wet Sundays.

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0: It snows. Summer kind of weird. Sundays and Patty taking you through. Hey, you've still got time to call me back if your name is Kayleen Bradford. Kayleen Bradford, call me 1-300-891-929 to get on the standby list for a trip to Vegas. Otherwise, somebody will be able to steal your standby. This is going to be drawn out during the iHeartRadio countdown. Hey, this week, I'm taking the show on the road. I'm going to be at Clubwit Sundays in Airlie from 2 through till 5 for the Chamber Games, which has teams of local businesses, which will rotate a series of really cool little challenges inspired by local sporting clubs like netball, goal shoot, rugby ball passing, stuff like that. It's thanks to the Wit Sunday Chamber of Commerce and Industry and Clubwit Sundays for hosting the AWB First Aid, providing on-field first aid support. It's going to be real fun. Going to be heading there from 2 through to 5 this Thursday. Kayleen Bradford, give me a buzz back.
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14: What happens in Vegas is paid for by us. 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
2: No luck for Kayleen, who hasn't called me back within that 30 minutes. So it's over to you, 1300 891929. I've got Tony Marie, who's jumped on and has stolen Kayleen's standby. Tony, have you been to Vegas recently?
15: I actually went in February to watch the NRL, the start of the year.
2: Oh, cool. 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
2: Yeah, no kidding. Did you have a wild weekend?
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2: Well, that sounds pretty wild to me.
15: It was, yes. 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
2: Well, good luck to you, Tony. This is going to be drawn out during the iHeartRadio countdown in September. We're going to do it all again after 2 o'clock. 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Remember, if you hear your name, you'll have 30 minutes to call me back. Let's do one sneaky little throwback from Bon Jovi on Star.

0: It's McKindham. It's Saturday's best music on Starz. Patty, hanging. I hope you're well for your Monday. Coming up after one, I've got this from Nirvana. As you are, as you were. A couple of throwbacks. John Mayer. Bringing it back to 2026, Ari. 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
12: Hello, I'm Michaela Carr. The boss of the AFL denies there's a culture problem within the sport. Andrew Dillon has spoken for the first time since five Sydney players were suspended by the club after an alleged sexual assault at a team hotel in Melbourne last week. Dillon says he doesn't know when the police inquiry will conclude.
13: Well, the Swans have made inquiries, but there's, you know, the police investigation, we don't know where that will go. And at that stage, when that's completed, the AFL will make its inquiries.
12: Some grim news for renters today. A new report has revealed renting a unit now costs more than half the median take-home pay of a single worker in every Australian capital. There are fears for our local seal colonies after the first case of H5 bird flu was detected in a mammal in South Australia. A vaccination program is underway for little penguins, but marine biologist Jane Younger has told the ABC seals are more difficult.
14: But we have just seen a trial done in seals in North America that's just completed phase one and has really promising results. So hopefully, if that continues to have success, that might be available in the future.
12: Russia is likely to mobilise another 300,000 troops later this year, according to the Ukrainian president. He says Russians could end the year occupying the same amount of Ukrainian territory as they did at the beginning. And Queensland researchers say weight loss drugs like Ozempic could soon be used to help those diagnosed with bipolar disorder.
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12: A blow for the Dockers ahead of the AFL finals. Defender Brennan Cox has been ruled out of the qualifying final, hurting his calf in the loss to Carlton. And two-time NRL Premiership player Joey Manu has reportedly been signed by the PNG Chiefs. The former Rooster and current rugby union player is said to be formally unveiled today, signing a two-year deal from 2028. That's the latest news and sport.
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7: Star weather.
0: Partly cloudy today. There's a medium chance of showers. Top temps are 24 in Airlie, 25 in Mackay, the Pioneer Valley, 26 in Proserpine. Partly cloudy again tomorrow. A bit of fog and a slight chance of a shower around Serena. And then partly cloudy into Wednesday. A bit of fog again with a shower or two in the forecast.
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0: bit of Bruno on Star Patty with the Matchy Matchbacks. We're $400 on the line with Star Breakfast and Kaylee, and Em is out in the Star car as well. We're going to catch up with her at 1:30. She'll be outside John Breen Park on Malcolmson Street, and we'll find out what she has on board right after this. It's Star.
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2: Windows down, star up. It's Emily in the Star Car. I'm at John Green Park on Malcolmson Street with some freebies to kickstart your Monday. 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It's Emily in the Star Car.

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0: We play the Conduit Sunday's best music on Star, and it continues after two. I've got Derulo. Blessed Union of Souls. And your next opportunity to get on the standby list for a trip to Vegas. Two people, five nights, spending money and tickets to the iHeartRadio Music Festival. It's coming up after two on Star.
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2: Hello, I'm Michaela Carr. The head of the AFL says there hasn't been an investigation into allegations of drug use by some Sydney Swans players. The group is involved in a police probe after claims of an alleged assault in a Melbourne hotel room last week. Andrew Dillon says the league has reviewed its drugs policy and it comes into effect in the off-season, and he says those rules will be enforced.
15: It's a privilege to play AFL, and with that comes responsibilities, and there's accountabilities with that as well.
2: A second long-nosed fur seal is being tested after the first confirmed death of a mammal from bird flu in Australia. It was found in South Australia. An Australian man accused of murdering a 17-year-old girl in Thailand and dumping her body has told the ABC he acted in self-defence to stop her from stabbing him. Speaking from behind bars, 45-year-old Simon Carman said he hasn't done anything wrong and shouldn't be in jail. Five people have been arrested during a police raid on the headquarters of the CFMEU in Melbourne. Detectives investigating corruption, executing the warrants over allegations of secret commissions. And the accounting firm KPMG is set to cut its workforce by 5% as part of a restructure. There's been lower revenue after a recent audit inquiry. It's understood 27 partners and about 360 staff from its local arm will be made redundant.
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2: Big honours for former greats of the game in the AFL Finals Series. Three-time Hawthorn Premiership captain Luke Hodge is this year's Cup Ambassador. Former Geelong star Paul Chapman will present this year's Norm Smith Medal. And the Premiership-winning coach will receive his medal from former Swans coach Paul Roos. And three players have been charged by the NRL's Match Review Committee following yesterday's thriller between the West Tigers and the Roosters. Sydney Dewar, Seal Wong and Victor Radley and Tigers field goal hero Jock Madden have all been cited but could escape with fines with early pleas.
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3: Star weather.
0: It's going to be partly cloudy today. There's a medium chance of showers. Top temps at 24 in Airlie, 25 in Mackay and the Pioneer Valley, 26 in Proserpine. Partly cloudy over the next couple of days as well. There's a bit of fog in the early mornings and a slight chance of a shower around Serena.
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3: 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It's a trip to Vegas. Two people, 5 nights, spending money and tickets to the iHeartRadio Music Festival. So again, if your name's Emily Robin Mahaka, I hope I'm saying that last name correct, call me back. Otherwise, somebody's going to steal your standby. Your time starts now as we jump into this. New from Cat's Eye on Star.

0: Welcome to the Wet Sundays. It's Paddy for your Monday. I hope you had a wonderful weekend. Still waiting on Emily Robin Mahalka or Mahalka to give me a call back at 1-300-891-929 so I can put her on the standby list for a trip to Vegas. This is up, it's worth up to $20,000 to go see a bunch of acts like Major Lazer, Lainey Wilson, Kenny Chesney for the iHeartRadio Music Festival. So give me a call back, Emily Robin Mahalka. I've got a Derulo up soon. There'll be a Weather Whiz Kid in the studio this Wednesday with Kaylee. And if you want your little one to be a Weather Whiz Kid, jump on star1019.com.au. 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
2: We've been waiting for Emily Robbins to give me a call at 1-300-891-929, and I have her on the line here. Emily, congratulations. You called me back with plenty of time to spare, so now you're on the standby list for a trip to Vegas. 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What are we getting up to in Vegas, Emily?
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2: 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This is going to be revealed during the iHeartRadio countdown in September, and Emily is now on the standby list. 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Let's get back to the music. Blessed Union of Souls plays now at Star. She don't

0: Well, I don't have any singing chops, but if you have some singing chops and you want to be a part of the magic, we are looking for talented local performers to join this year's lineup for our carols that we hold later in the year. 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

0: Mackay and the Whit Sunday's best music lives here. It's Patty taking you through your Monday afternoon. Hope you had a wonderful weekend. We are gearing up for a big week. I've got Olivia Rodrigo up from 3. Then a couple of old school hits. Tim Deluxe. Ghetto Superstar plays inside the next 15 minutes, plus Instagram back tomorrow, $1,000 up for grabs, and matchy matches up to $500. 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
16: Hello, I'm Michaela Carr. The AFL has confirmed it won't be getting involved in the scandal engulfing the Sydney Swans until the police investigation is complete. CEO Andrew Dillon has been peppered with questions about the sexual assault allegations while at the launch of finals in Melbourne today. He says the club has done its part, keeping players accountable, and now they'll wait to see what happens.
17: There's a police investigation going on now. Once that's completed, we'll conduct our own inquiries, but the AFL won't get involved while there's a police investigation underway.
16: There won't be any changes to the way GST revenue is distributed to the states. Some states and territories have complained that the resource-rich WA wasn't deserving of its 75 cents in every dollar. But the Prime Minister says despite a Productivity Commission report suggesting a review, the carve-up will remain as is. Aussie renters are going to be strapped for cash, with a new report revealing the price of renting a unit now exceeds the 30% housing stress mark, soaking up more than half the median take-home pay of a single worker in every single capital city. Police in Victoria have raided the CFMEU's Melbourne headquarters and five people have been arrested. It's part of an investigation into secret commissions. And a grim warning from the Federal Environment Minister following the first confirmed death of an Aussie mammal from bird flu. The virus was detected in a long-nosed fur seal, its body washing up on a beach in South Australia.
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16: Sport. The worst kept secret in the AFL now a reality, with Zach Butters confirming to Port Adelaide that he wants out. He's told the club he wants to return to Victoria. The Power says it's now working on the best deal to allow the restricted free agent to leave. And former Roosters star Joey Manu is heading back to rugby league. The 30-year-old has signed a two-year deal with the PNG Chiefs for their inaugural season. That's the latest news and sport.
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2: Star weather.
0: Partly cloudy today. There's a medium chance of showers and it's going to get down to 15 in Mackay and Airlie overnight. Top temps are 25 in Airlie tomorrow, 26 in Mackay, 27 in the Pioneer Valley, 28 in Proserpine. It'll be partly cloudy for the next couple of days. After foggy starts, there could be a slight chance of a shower around Serena tomorrow.
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0: bit of Harry on Star. Josh from Seaforth had a crack at Instagram early this morning.
1: How many days did the Mackay Test cricket match run for?
2: 3 days.
1: What's quarter of 1,000?
2: 250.
1: Loud was a 2011 album from which singer?
2: Pass.
1: On a QWERTY keyboard, which letter sits highest to the right?
2: A.
1: What's the New Zealand NRL team's name?
2: Auckland Warriors.
0: Not quite there for Josh, but Instagram back just after 8 o'clock. So another crack at $1,000. 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

0: around the Conduit Sundays, 90.7 in Ellie and Cannon Vale. 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
0: I know Scotty and Kaylee speak really highly, so I had to go check it out myself. 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Now, she has a strong interest in women's health, rehabilitation and family care, and really is known for her warmth, her approachable nature. She values building genuine connections with her patients, creating a really comfortable just environment where they feel heard and really supported throughout their health journey. We heard a little bit about Dr. Jolie's background and why she's so passionate about chiropractic care.
8: Main thing that solidified my decision was when I saw a chiropractor for my headaches, because I always had headaches when I was like in high school. It was like nearly every week, and I just had enough of it. And I finally saw one, and then now I get headaches like maybe 3 to 4 weeks.
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0: It's Eddie Boy, Star McKinley with Sundays, and after four, another opportunity to get on the standby list for a trip to Vegas. I've got Stella Lefty in there as well. A bit of shouts. Then some throwbacks. From four here at Star.
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11: Hello, I'm Michaela Carr. The New South Wales Premier is backing calls for the Royal Commission into Anti-Semitism to be extended. Chris Minn says the inquiry needs to get to the fundamental truth about the Bondi attack and the events leading up to the incident. The AFL insists it is doing enough to tackle illicit drugs within the sport. In the wake of the Sydney Swans scandal, the league is about to implement a new drugs policy, and CEO Andrew Dillon says they will continue to stay on top of the issue.
12: We just undergone an extensive review of the illicit drugs policy, and we've launched that, and that'll be taking effect from this off-season. And so we'll continue. There's accountabilities for the players, and there will continue to be them.
11: There are concerns a bad batch of peptides is doing the rounds in Victoria, with another user suffering a severe liver injury. Doctors have been testing some counterfeit peptides linked to the black market after a seventh person ended up in hospital. There's been another grim find in South Australia, with a second long-nosed fur seal being tested for bird flu. The Federal Environment Minister Murray Watt has told the ABC it was something he'd been expecting.
13: You might remember for several weeks now, my colleague Julie Collins and I have been warning that we are likely to see this kind of thing occur, and indeed that we are likely to see more mass mortalities.
11: Our researchers have found the Great Barrier Reef was once a type of landmass. Data and samples have been collected by the CSIRO to map the reef's future health. It uncovered evidence that the reef wasn't always underwater.
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2: Star Sport.
11: Fremantle has the most players in the All-Australian squad. The Dockers have six names among the 46-player cohort, with Brisbane having six and Hawthorn five. Melbourne ruckman Max Gawn is up for a record ninth blazer. The team will be announced tomorrow. And in the NRL, a massive setback for the Bulldogs ahead of their must-win game against Penrith. With COVID running through the club, at least eight players and two staff missed training today.
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0: It's going to be partly cloudy today. There's a medium chance of showers, top temps at 24 in Airlie, 25 in Mackay and the Pioneer Valley, 26 in Proserpine. Partly cloudy over the next couple of days as well. There's a bit of fog in the early mornings and a slight chance of a shower around Serena.
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0: That's right, the trip of a lifetime. Two people, five nights, tickets to the iHeartRadio Music Festival, a bit of cash. And if your name is Mitchell Robbins, you got to call me back. Mitchell Robbins, 1-300-891-929. If you don't call me back within the half an hour, then I'm just going to start on my phone. Somebody else is just about to steal your standby. So 30 minutes on the clock, give me a call. Mitchell Robbins. Let's jump into this. It's Shouse, Star Mackay and the Wit Sundays. Oh.

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3: Yeah, that's awesome. So you want to see Snoop?
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3: Yeah, and you've been together for 6 years with your partner?
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3: Oh, wonderful.
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3: And who's that?
4: Chris Brown.
3: Oh, cool. Really? So it'll be a double header for you?
4: Absolutely.
3: Well, good luck to you then, Mitch. This is going to be announced during the iHeartRadio countdown in September. So fingers crossed to everybody who is now on the standby list. We're going to do it all again tomorrow during Star Breakfast with Kaylee on Star.

0: Mackay and the Whit, Sunday's best music lives here on Star. With the Woody, you're up from five. What's on the show, boys?
1: So last year, we took our girls on their first ever camping trip. We called it Dadventure. And it, I mean, I think everyone enjoyed it. For lots of the time was because they were laughing at us for how poorly we parented.
2: Yep, my daughter lost a lot of respect for me, which I didn't have a lot of beforehand. But this time, we want to do it again.
1: Yep.
2: But just away from any camping or outdoor.
1: Well, we're upscaling. I think that's the plan. The plan is that we need to level up the Dadventure
2: and maybe,
1: this time around. Yes. It's you taking Remy, me taking Max, taking our daughters on a trip of a lifetime, one weekend only. And this afternoon, I think you guys are going to have a pretty good say as to where that actually is.
2: Yep. Can't wait to hear your suggestions. We'll see you soon.
0: That's Will and Woody from 5 on Star.
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0: Jason McKinley with Sunday's Best Music on Star with Patty. Taking you through your afternoon. I'm almost out of here. Kaylee's back tomorrow for Star Breakfast. And Scotty's off. He's meant to be at the cricket, but that's all done and dusted for another week. But I guess he just has some time. I'm going to be hanging out in the morning as well at 7 for Matchy Match. Ashleen is going to join Kaylee on the show from My Hospital Foundation to chat, gather and graze. Plus, you'll have another opportunity to get on the standby list for a trip to Vegas. 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

0: That's me out of here. I hope you have a wonderful drive home. Last year in the lead up to Father's Day, Will and Woody took their daughters on their first ever camping trip, and the dad venture was born, so they are up to it again. Where should they head this year with their daughters? Well, they're going to take your suggestions on the show just after five, so tune in from then. I'll be back tomorrow from midday. Have a wonderful afternoon on Start.
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10: Hello, I'm Michaela Carr. The head of the AFL says they will make sure the Swans players, the centre of a police investigation, will be held to account. CEO Andrew Dillon has confirmed it is not looking into the incident until police have finished with their inquiries, but he insists they will look into it.
11: There's been accountabilities for those players and there'll continue to be accountabilities. It's a privilege to play AFL, and with that comes responsibilities, and there's accountabilities with that as well.
10: The Prime Minister says he's not aware of cases of anti-Semitism being reduced as a result of the Royal Commission. The inquiry was set up after the Bondi attack in December, and Anthony Albanese says his views about that kind of behaviour haven't changed.
12: I'll allow the Royal Commission to do its work. It's an important work that it's undertaking.
10: A woman has been killed after a car crashed into lunchtime diners at a shopping centre in Melbourne's east. She was sitting outside a restaurant at the Westfield Centre in Wantirna South when the vehicle crashed into the building. Woolworths is trying to win back support from Aussie shoppers by dropping prices on another 105 lower shelf price products. The supermarket has been in trouble with the industry watchdog recently for allegedly misleading consumers with fake discounts. And Ampol has recorded a profit of $857 million in the 6 months to June. That's up from $180 million on last year, and comes despite the fuel crisis in the Middle East.
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13: Star Sport.
10: Demons ruckman Max Gawn is up for a record night spot in the All-Australian AFL team. The squad of 46 has been announced today, with Fremantle having the most players with 8. Brisbane has 6 and Hawthorn 5. The team will be announced tomorrow. And a cruel blow for the Raiders, with Zach Hosking ruled out for the rest of the season. The forward injuring his hamstring in Canberra's loss to the Broncos and is expected to miss up to 4 weeks. That's the latest news and sport.
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0: It's going to be partly cloudy overnight with temps dropping down to 15 in Mackay and Airlie. Tops of 25 in Airlie tomorrow, 26 in Mackay, 27 in the Pioneer Valley, 28 in Proserpine. It'll be partly cloudy for the next couple of days with a bit of fog around the morning and a slight chance of a shower around Serena tomorrow.
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0: It's Will and Woody for Pokemon Tonys. I hope you guys are having a wonderful Monday drive home. Woods, a year ago, you and I did something very, very special, a first on this show, and the beginning of something that I hope is going to happen many years in the future. Woody, last year we took our daughters on their very first camping trip.
1: So, is everyone ready to go?
2: Yeah.
3: Remy, are you ready to go?
2: Yeah, I'm ready to go.
1: Okay.
3: Good job.
2: Let's do it.
3: Remy, have we remembered to pack everything?
2: Yeah.
3: We've got a lot of stuff and not a lot of room in the car.
1: Yeah. Part of living jigsaw. What are we most looking forward to doing when we go camping?
2: Play hide and seek.
1: Play hide and seek?
2: I want to play wombat.
1: Wombat.
3: Wombat?
1: Is wombat a game?
2: Yeah.
1: I don't remember wombat either.
3: Fresh one. I'm pumped to play wombat though.
4: I think we both really excelled, especially when it came to setting up the tents.
1: Can you go to the tent pegs for me?
3: Hey, Ram, you want to go look for some unicorns or something?
2: Yeah.
3: All right, let's go. Yeah. Can you make sure you get my tent after yours?
1: I thought we were hanging out.
0: Or when our daughters caught their first fish. No tricks.
1: So I'm just going to go and put a fish on the end of the rod.
3: Look, look, he caught a fish. Yeah, Dad, catch another one.
1: Yeah.
4: But this year, we're stepping it up a notch, all thanks to Chemist Warehouse.
2: Mummy?
3: I'm not Mummy, I'm Daddy.
2: I'm Daddy, I'm Mummy.
0: Help us decide where the next adventure should go right now.
5: That's right, we've got two little girls going on another dad venture. They don't know it yet, Woods, but this weekend, and we would love, yes, as the promo just said, you guys to suggest where we should go. So the phone, I'm going to open the text line now. Please text us with where you think we should take the girls this year.
6: Just want to say, we loved camping. Camping was great.
5: Mm.
6: But maybe an idea this time that involves a roof.
5: Yeah,
6: just throwing it out there, and a warm shower. Just throwing it out there.
5: Might be a roof, might be a warm shower. It's going to be something new. It's going to be something special. I'm very much looking forward to it.
6: Cycling trip would be nice. Just throwing it out there. Just a nice cycling trip with
5: the
6: girls.
5: You keep throwing that up. We're not.
6: It'd be really nice.
5: How are we going to get the audio on the bike?
6: Who cares, mate? It's about the girls having a good time.
5: It's part of it. It's a sponsored bit this year.
6: Yeah,
5: Chemist Warehouse.
6: Yeah, because they'll supply everything we need, right? Because you know I love Chemist Warehouse.
5: Yeah, I know you do.
6: I spend most of my time in a Chemist Warehouse.
5: Yes.
6: We wake up now, my daughter goes, are we going to Chemist Warehouse?
5: Wow.
6: I know, because they do it all, right? Anyway, I don't know where I was going with that, but I want to say that I'm very excited about Chemist Warehouse being on board.
5: You're a commercial-friendly man, mate. What can I say? They'll be pumped with that. Not a sponsored bit, not a sponsored bit. That was outrageous.
6: I do love it, though.
5: Hey, right up next.
6: Genuine.
5: Jacob Elordi has been caught on camera doing a special move on a date with Kendall Jenner, and I think it's straight out of the Will McMahon playbook. I'll tell you what it is right up next. It's Will and Woody.
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0: it is, Will and Woody. Hope you guys are having a wonderful Monday, brought to you by Pokemon Tony's. Woodrow, I'm excited about this. I'm excited about the fact that our boy, Jacob Allord, is just flying the flag. And you know, he's pretty much the hottest piece of us in the world right now.
1: Yeah, he
0: has
1: definitely
0: to be
1: is.
0: Confirmed, Annalise.
1: Yep.
0: Turn your mic on first.
2: Confirmed.
1: Yeah, okay. Yeah, comfortably, he's the number one in the world for you right now.
2: Yeah, he'd be up there for sure.
0: He's got to be right up there. I'm looking at him. He's not only is he hot, he's suave.
1: He's tall.
2: He's
1: very
2: talented.
1: Tall.
0: You guys know I've got an inside player there who said he's also very, very humble, yeah. Talented.
2: Yeah.
0: He's everything right now. And he's hooking up with Kendall Jenner. Which, you know, is also the most modest, you know, of the Jenners. If you're going to go with any Jenner, you know how I feel about the other ones. But this one, she seems great. Anyway, here's some audio about them in a date night they had on Saturday night.
3: Kendall Jenner and Jacob Elordi are keeping up with each other. The pair took their rumored relationship to the next level, stepping out hand in hand for the first time as they enjoyed a romantic dinner date in London, England, August 20th.
1: Wow, it's all happening, isn't it? With those two.
0: And I mean, he's not doing too badly either. He booked the penthouse suite at London Hotel Claridge's at $82,000 a night.
4: Oh my God.
1: You're joking.
0: So he's not doing too badly.
1: He paid $82,000 for the night.
0: Oh, yeah.
1: What did the room have? Bowling alley? but seriously.
0: You'd hope you're keeping the soaps, I tell you that much.
1: $82,000
0: a night.
1: I'm off him. I can't have him. I cannot have that. I don't care how rich you are. That is outrageous, Jacob. You just said he was modest.
0: Yeah, but
1: he paid $82,000 for one night's ACOM.
0: I think he wanted to impress Kendall and he's taking her out in London and...
1: I'm sorry, I'm a tight ass and that's just hard to hear. It's hard
0: to
1: hear.
0: Well, look, I think if you're getting, you know, probably in the echelons of $50 million a movie, which is probably what he's going to start to look at pretty soon.
1: Yeah.
0: $82,000 probably isn't that much.
1: No, I know it's not much.
0: Yes.
1: But God, for one night.
0: Also, he might have also just got it for free for an Instagram post.
1: Oh, that all of a sudden, all the respect is back, my friend. even if he got a discount. Even if he got a discount. If he paid $10,000 for the room, I'm all for him.
0: So true. Now, look, one of the things, you guys can see this online, but as they're leaving this restaurant that they're in, he's pulling a move which... It really takes me back to 2015 when I used to date. Mm. And because he's gone what I thought was a really hot move, which was if I was comfortable enough toward the end of a date, probably and I want to hear some calls around like really hot moves on early dates because it's a really tricky time to come across as sexy and approachable and all this stuff without being too cringe and without being too sleazy.
1: Of course.
0: Right?
1: Yeah.
0: So he's gone for the hand in her back pocket move.
1: It's pretty forward. That's a
0: hand. It's not a grope.
1: No,
0: it's not inside the pants.
1: No,
0: it's just outside the pants.
1: Hands inside the pants?
0: It's
1: my God, man, they're in public. No, I get that. But like the back pocket is on a buttock.
0: But they're walking. He's not groping. He's not groping her. He's just they're walking, and he's like, "Hey, do you mind if is this okay here?"
1: Yeah, and obviously it is, and obviously it was, and
0: I think
1: it was
0: it's
1: fine.
0: Are you keen on that? That's a good move.
2: That.
0: It's a good move,
2: that
0: isn't
2: a lot.
0: It?
2: I think that's
0: not too much.
1: But many dates in, like a few dates in, though, right?
2: I'd go date number 3 or 4.
0: Yeah, it's because it's not too much.
1: And they've been
2: yeah, you've kissed, but like they've been spotted and rumored to be dating since February. So like. That's a long time. They're into the dates. They've done more than a butthole. Do you know what I mean? So it's fine.
0: More than a what? Sorry.
2: A butt.
0: They've done more than a what?
2: Like a hand in the pocket.
1: As did I.
2: So sorry.
0: That's right.
1: As did I.
0: Yeah.
1: They've done more than a what? Curious as to how you had that information. but also a bit
0: Have you gotten any other we're taking calls on these hot date moves, by the way. Annalise, another hot date move for you that really inspires you?
2: I just like dates in general at the moment. Just ask me on a date, pretty hot.
1: Just hug me.
2: No, so just taking me on a date.
1: Oh, just the idea of actually just
2: going
1: showing
2: on
1: up
2: a date.
1: For that date.
2: Yes, that's nice. That's awesome. But, you know, an arm around you.
0: An arm around
2: early
0: you.
2: Days is like, and being like, you know, in control, like confident.
0: Oh, yeah. I'll
2: and
0: order
2: just,
0: for us.
2: Yeah.
0: Don't worry about it.
2: But like, yeah, I'll
0: pick
2: order.
0: You up at 8.
2: Yeah, exactly.
1: Oh, okay.
2: Except ordering what I want and knowing what I want without me having to say what I want.
1: Oh, God, we're not mind readers, though. That's outrageous. Sexy D's grandpa has a move. You told me we were playing pool on Friday night.
0: Excuse me.
5: I can't remember at all what I told you.
1: Oh, dear. Oh, dear. That really speaks volumes to where you're at on Friday night.
5: What was it?
1: It's the tattoo your grandpa has.
5: Oh, that was to get free beer.
1: Oh, I thought it was a romantic move.
0: What was it?
1: He has a tattoo. You tell him.
5: He had a tattoo on his ass that said, your name. And so he'd go up to someone and be like, yo, what's your name? They'd say some name. And then he'd be like, I've got your name tattooed on my bum. I bet you over a beer. They'd be like, yep, free beer.
0: Oh, nice.
1: Genius, right? He could have used that in a romantic.
0: What he got to do with the phone topic?
1: I thought he did it to impress girls.
0: All right, guys, let's get back on track here. Away from Sexy D's grandfather's ass. Honestly, I want to know from you guys, what's a hot date move?
1: Okay.
0: Currently, Jacob Lordy in the lead, as he should be.
1: Hand in back pocket.
0: Hand in back pocket.
1: I think it's strange.
0: We'll take him up next. It's Will and Woody.
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0: Will and Woody. Hey, we're talking about making a move on a date. If you've got a date move for us, we'd love to hear from you. I'll explain the leader at the moment. It's Jacob Elordi with Kendall Jenner. Hot move. Hot move. But I went out on Friday night actually with Woods with my partner, with Sam.
1: Uh-oh.
0: And we were sitting in these chairs watching classical music. And
1: very sexy.
0: Super sexy. Mm. Super sexy. We love classical music. If you get a chance to go to the Now or Never Festival in Melbourne, actually, definitely go. It was lots of fun. But we're sitting there and I don't know why, but I all of a sudden felt like I was a teenager at the movies.
1: Fun.
0: Where you try and get the arm over.
1: Oh, the old yawn. Did you go the yawn?
0: The old yawn.
1: Yawn into the...
0: I don't know why I felt so... Like, you know, we've been together for 10 years, but I had this moment. I was in my head. I was like, how do I get my arm around her?
1: It's nice. That's nice to have the
0: It
1: nerves.
0: Was a little bit like
1: and,
0: that.
1: And how did it land?
0: She laughed immediately. She was like, that was really obvious.
1: Shame.
0: So this is the thing with the date moves, though, guys. They can be super cringe. They can be a little bit too sleazy if you go in a little bit too hot and heavy as well.
1: Yeah, I agree with that.
0: Christian, you what move do you go for first on date moves? Yeah.
2: Hey, gents. So this would be like perfect scenario if you take them to a bar or like a pool table place is guide them through hitting the pool, like teaching them how to play pool. So
1: Christian.
2: You like hold each other's hands and it can get, obviously it's sparked up to be there.
0: Annalise is absolutely frothing this. You love this.
3: I love that.
0: Really?
3: Yeah.
0: You're into it.
3: Yep. Putting,
0: show me how to hit the ball.
3: Yeah, I'm going to put Please. Go on a date to play pool on my list.
0: Yeah, nice. Ooh, all right. You're in the scene at the moment, so good for you.
1: It's not condescending at all that he would assume that you don't know how to play pool and he's better than you.
3: I don't mind.
1: You love it.
3: No, I'm fine.
1: Yeah, fair enough.
0: And we got
3: then
0: Joe.
3: I'll annihilate him.
0: Our EP, Joe, you're also chomping at the bit here. Let's talk hot moves.
4: I think, I always go for if I like am really enjoying the date and want to kiss, I'll like... keep eye contact and then look at the lips and then look back up at the eyes.
0: Yeah, the looking at the lips is a big thing. Yeah, the looking at the
1: very
0: lips.
1: Very subtle lick
0: thing.
1: Of the lips. Just a really subtle.
0: You say you lick your lips?
1: Just really subtle.
4: No licking of the lips.
0: And licking the lips is pretty full on.
1: All right, too far. All right, we're finding out where the line is. It's very subtle.
0: Yeah, I mean, I don't want to dive too far back into your past, Woods, but you had a couple of trademark moves, which I think might be gone. Not sure.
1: The hand on the face?
0: You used to do the double hand on the face.
1: So that is still a move that I do with my wife now.
0: He double hands them.
1: I like
0: he gets
1: to go.
0: Them in the, he gets them in the bread basket.
1: Double hand, and then I go shoulders up. Double hand on the face, shoulders up.
5: Oh.
1: And it's just really, we're really in tight, we're really intimate in here. I think that was a beautiful thing. And for me as well, it was just to make sure, thanks, Tiana. Tiana, you're enjoying it too. You're the only person in the team who thinks that's romantic.
0: Hang on, Tiana didn't think that was romantic. You did not, did you? Do you think that was romantic? You like that?
4: No comment on that one.
0: No comment.
1: Oh, hey, your face was saying you liked it. Anyway, I like it as well because then you're not going to miss the mouth. Because I had a lot of memories as like I think I've just got trauma from as a teenager going in for kisses and hitting nose, hitting chin. Do you know what I mean? Like you can miss
0: Let's
1: the mouth.
0: Let's go to Troy, I reckon. Okay. You ever kissed a girl's chin? Troy.
1: You've never kissed a chin or a nose?
0: Never kissed a chin.
1: On the dance floor? Troy, what move do you go for on dates?
6: Mate, I don't go on dates. I've been with my wife 20 years, mate.
0: Oh yeah, but what's your move, Troy? That's all right. What's your

0: What's your go-to date move, Troy?
1: Mate, generally beer and pool. It's just a, I don't know, it's a bit of a theme.
0: Sounds like the pool thing is really a thing, isn't it?
2: Did I, Joe?
0: I'm not sure Troy knew what he caught up for. Sorry, guys. hand under the table. If you're on a dinner date, a hand under the table dinner date to like touch leg,
2: hands.
0: Touch leg or hold hands under the table. Yeah,
2: you touch a. That's very like you'd shock me. If I'm sitting there enjoying my meal and then you put your hand on my leg. Oh,
0: yeah,
2: my
0: just a gentle one or just like a graze of the leg.
2: I'd probably flick it like just a graze, it was a cat or
0: just
2: something.
0: Just a graze of the leg.
2: Well, don't scratch me on the leg.
0: No, I'm not scratching. One that I know you tried before, Woods, was the...
2: No, don't dare you. No. You keep doing this. Like, not necessarily. What is it?
0: No, one time. I'm pretty sure you went for the shh up to the lips before, followed by the kiss.
2: I have not. How dare you?
0: And I think another move, now that we're on you, I know that we're laughing at Jacob Elordi spending $82,000 on a penthouse for him and Kendall.
2: Outrageous.
0: But you did also accidentally book a sex hotel for a week-long stay in Japan with a former girlfriend.
2: Yeah, but that was very cheap, and I stand by that. I didn't realise it was a per-hour hotel. And they are...
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0: Will and Woody, in the lead up to this Father's Day, another dad venture. Woods, you and I are taking our little girls on the trip of a lifetime. So if you want to tell us where you think we should go, please text us. Getting some great recommendations coming through.
1: Now, you picked this before the song there because obviously it's something that all you guys talk about. I have the same meal for lunch every single day, and I've been doing that for 6 years.
0: Yeah.
1: And I love it.
0: Yeah.
1: I wouldn't want to change a thing. I wake up quite early. I put as many vegetables as I can on the barbecue, and then I just add that to quinoa, and that's lunch, and then leftovers is dinner. And for me, when I started doing that 6 years ago, it made life just a lot simpler for me, and
0: yeah,
1: I love it.
0: No, and we're happy for you, mate.
1: I love it.
0: We're happy for you. We are.
1: And I want to know, though, like, how weird is this?
0: Pretty strange.
1: I thought there were more people like me out
0: there.
1: It's
0: not just the same meal factor. It's also the fact that, as I mentioned just before the song there, that you fire up the barbecue at 8 o'clock in the morning. Yeah, I don't think there's anyone outside of like an Oz kick.
1: Yeah.
0: That might fire up
1: Bunnings,
0: the barbecue in the morning.
1: Bunnings will do it.
0: Or like a commercial kitchen that's like slow cooking something for an afternoon service.
1: Sure.
0: No one in a residential house is cooking for themselves on the barbecue at 8 o'clock in the morning.
1: Yeah, look.
0: I think you could be the only person in the Southern Hemisphere that does that. I think it's really strange, and I just need to get that off my chest because I've been thinking about it for a while.
1: No, it's totally fine. I'm glad you feel lighter now. But I agree. I don't think anyone does that. But do you have the same thing for lunch every single day? Or do you eat the same thing every single day? Because I don't think...
0: But we're not talking about like 3 days a week, 4 days a week, because that's not what you do. You have the same thing every day.
1: And I've done it for 6 years. I'd love to know if someone out there has done it for longer than that.
0: So strange.
1: Because when you find your meal that you love, why change it?
0: Also, like, it's also the quality of the meal. Like, if you came in here and you're like, mate, I just want to have a chicken parma every night for dinner, I'd be like, absolutely. Could be the best thing it's ever made. Mm-hmm. You have barbecued vegetables and quinoa.
1: Oh, God, they're so good though, Will. I put olive oil all over them. I season them, obviously, with a bit of salt, a little bit of pepper. Mate, it's unbelievable. It works for me, and I do it every day. So, again, maybe I'm the weirdest person in Australia, but do you eat the same thing every single day?
0: Yeah.
1: And I think, for me, I realised this was weird, though, when I saw that Benny Blanco, who is he engaged to...
2: Married. Married to Selena Gomez.
1: Married to Selena Gomez. So
0: good for them. Yeah. Has she only got one kidney?
2: Yes, that is correct.
1: That is a random fact.
2: Her best friend.
1: How do you
2: at the
1: know
2: time?
1: That?
0: Saw it on Reddit the other day. Will's Reddit coming up in about 15 minutes time.
1: That's
0: guys.
1: Extraordinary. If you did that deliberately, that is extraordinary. Anyway, Benny Blanco, the husband of Selena.
0: Old one kidney Gomez.
1: We don't call her that.
0: No.
1: He, for a week, ate pizza every day to lose weight.
0: Did he really?
3: Day three, I'm tired of pizza. I hate my life.
0: Sounds like a riot. Benny Blanco.
1: Blanco. Yeah. Oh, mate, go and follow him on the socials. He's awesome.
0: So he ate pizza every day.
1: Every single day. He lost weight. Talking about losing weight.
4: I just lost 4.7 pounds in 5 days eating only pizza. Nothing matters. You can do whatever you want. Failure. Everything.
1: There he goes. Just doing his thing. Anyway, I don't want to focus on losing weight or anything. I just want to focus on, do you eat the same thing every single day? And how long have you been doing it for? Because I will never change.
0: No, we don't doubt that.
1: And I don't care to.
0: Okay.
1: You're
0: sounding increasingly like a 65-year-old man.
1: I love embracing that about myself.
0: Good.
1: I've just jumped 30 years.
0: Yeah, you have.
1: I'm okay with it. I'm okay with it.
0: I think we might have someone else that does it. Now, we'll talk about that shortly. Let's go to Katie first about eating the same thing every day. Katie.
5: Hello.
1: Katie, what do you eat every day? Because I do it. I've got the same lunch and then the leftovers for dinner every single day. I love it. What do you have every day?
5: I have the same thing every day. I have perfected the cooking of this same thing every day.
1: Yeah, me too.
5: I have it at least as close to 11 a.m. every day. I've been doing it for about 2.5 to 3 years, and it's a boiled egg.
1: Just a boiled egg.
0: Good for you, Katie.
1: Hang on, Katie.
0: No, that's what you've asked people to call for. This is the bit.
1: But hang on, Katie. That's not your lunch, though, is it? Is lunch just a boiled egg?
5: No, that's just something I eat every day.
0: You said, do you eat the same thing every day?
1: That is what I asked for. Fair
0: Actually,
1: enough, Katie.
0: Actually, you know what? Well, I have a banana every day. Can I come too?
1: No. Well, okay. So I'm gonna rephrase. I'm gonna rephrase the question.
0: Yeah, I think that's a good idea.
1: It has to be like
0: I probably have a muesli bar every day as well.
1: Yep, fully get that. And thank you for continuing to sink the boots in. I'm asking for like same lunch or dinner.
0: Does a coffee count?
1: It's very good. Very. All examples have been very funny here. It's got to be same significant meal every day. So we're talking breakfast, we're talking lunch, we're talking dinner.
0: I think an egg sits, straddles the two.
1: That's a snack. That's a snack.
2: No, I'd argue because an egg, if she's having a boiled egg, that's a lot of effort going into the process of making a boiled egg every day. It's actually quite
0: time consuming. What's a meal and what's a snack at the end of the day, Woods? I think you should have thought about this before you threw it out there. Let's go to Maddie.
1: I did. I've rephrased.
0: Maddie, oh, here we go. You eat the same meal every day, Maddie.
1: Here we go.
6: Yes, every single day. I have porridge for breakfast. And then for lunch, I have yogurt and granola. And for dinner, I always have three veg and a meat.
1: Outstanding. And Maddie, do you ever want to change it? Do you like? Why would you ever change it? Do you feel uncomfortable, Maddie, when you're on holidays?
6: Oh, a tad, because it's not my normal.
1: Yeah, it's strange. It's like
6: It's
1: like an out of body experience. You can't get it unless you're like one of us. Maddie, how many years have you done that for, Maddie?
6: Since I was in year 12, so this is my fourth year doing it.
1: Bloody oath. Hang in there, Maddie. It just gets better and better. Let's go to Margaret now. Now, Margaret, you're calling for a different reason.
0: There's context here. It's context, Margaret, because I was giving Woods a whole bunch of grief about the fact that he's the only person in Australia that personally barbecues his own meal at 8 o'clock in the morning.
1: So then it's my day's food. My day's food is sorted from that point
0: on. Stop qualifying it. You barbecue at 8 a.m. every day. I think you're the only person in the Southern Hemisphere that does it.
1: Margaret?
7: Yeah. Hi. How are you guys?
1: Do you barbecue in the morning, every morning?
7: Every single day I do, yeah.
1: Bloody oath. So, Margaret, why do you do it?
7: Because there's no washing up. You just have to clean the barbecue and it's easy and I always have bacon and eggs.
0: so you have the same meal every day?
7: Yeah, bacon and eggs for brekkie. And I was doing that when my kids were living at home. Now they're married and they do it too. Not all the time, though. They do it sometimes as well.
0: How long have you done it for, Margaret?
7: More often than not.
0: How long have you fired up the barbecue in the morning for?
7: Oh, my God. Over 20 years. It would have to be probably 30 years. Yeah,
0: 30 years of
1: Margaret,
0: barbecue.
1: Do you ever do what I do though? Because I fully appreciate your barbecue and your breakfast every morning. But do you? Because for me, efficiency wise, I just go, I'm just going to barbecue my day's food now.
7: That's probably a better idea because I take tuna salad for lunch every day though, and I've just been doing that for forever, really.
1: There you go. I've lost track of what we're talking about now. She's talking about what she takes for lunch. I feel happy. Other people
0: I'm really glad we did this.
1: Has this been entertaining? You be the judge.
8: 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Will and Woody asking the important questions, like how much wood can a woodchuck chuck if a woodchuck could chuck wood? The answer was a lot.
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17: Hi there, I'm Rana Hussein. A record-breaking crowd turned out at the SCG for yesterday's AFLW clash between Sydney and Essendon. More than 16,000 seeing the Swans run out 44-point winners. Elsewhere, the Hawks down the power by 32 points and the Blues had a 27-point win over the Crows. The Roosters remain undefeated on top of the NRLW table after thumping the Warriors 66-8 yesterday, while last night Eels down the Sharks 42-16. And the Hockey Roos have had a scoreless draw with India at the World Cup this morning.
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0: now.
1: It is Wheel of Woody, the quiz. 8 minutes away. Your chance at $1,000 with us every day with the quiz. Right now, though, Woods, it is the best of the internet, according to me.
2: Will's Reddit.
3: Beware of the blob, it creeps.
4: Right. Just want to remind you that I do have a buzzer and you must respect the buzzer when I'm bored. The only reason we allow you to do this bit is if I have control of a buzzer.
5: No, mate. It's because it's a Monday and they're trying to plug the show with content. Now, this is actually a pretty good one. This is going to everyone's going to be very, very happy with this.
4: Yeah.
5: These are favourite embarrassing celebrity moments that I've stumbled into.
4: Uh-huh.
5: This thread has exploded.
4: Okay, great.
5: With content that I don't even know about. There's two men that frequent the glossies and talk about celebrity behaviour all the time. A lot of this behaviour hasn't come across our doorstep.
4: Oh, far away.
5: Okay, well, the first one here, I didn't know this one. Do you know who Toni Braxton is?
4: No.
5: Of the Braxtons sisters?
4: Doesn't help. Help me there.
5: Well, she's a famous singer.
4: Okay.
5: Anyway, she used to Unbreak My Heart. You know that song?
6: Unbreak my heart. Probably should. Say you love me again.
5: That's a great song.
4: That is a tune. That's,
5: you want to play
4: Tony,
5: a little bit of that, Tommy? Have we got that there? So, yeah.
6: Unbreak my heart.
4: Oh, so much emotion.
6: Say you love me again.
5: Great song. Anyway. Okay, she's gorgeous. One Halloween, Beyonce dressed up as Toni Braxton, right? Whoa. Off an album cover.
4: Yeah.
5: Okay, as Toni Braxton. Gorgeous photo.
4: Yeah.
5: Anyway, Kris Jenner thought that Beyonce was dressing up as her and not as Toni Braxton. Then retweeted the photo and said, thank you at Beyonce. I love it.
4: That's great. Why did she possibly think that?
5: Awesome.
4: Who knows, mate?
5: Gosh, she's the most deluded person in the whole world.
4: That's really good. That's really
5: the next one here. There's a lot to get through, but there's no next one here.
4: God.
5: Rita Ora.
4: Yeah, I know Rita Ora. Married to Taika Waititi.
5: Taika Waititi.
4: Right. Recently got married? No, a while ago.
0: A while ago.
4: Yeah.
5: Damn. Rita Ora. This is in 2014. She tweeted, I'm dropping my new song Monday. You know what I'm talking about. If this gets 100,000 retweets. Okay, so she tweets that.
4: Yeah.
5: After like a day, it's had... just over 1,000 retweets.
4: Oh, dear.
5: So she replies to her own tweet and says, by the way, my Twitter got hacked.
4: Oh, no.
5: And someone,
4: no, she didn't.
5: Someone is threatening to release new music I've worked really hard on.
4: She did not.
5: But nothing comes out until I'm ready.
4: Really? Oh, my God. I love that. That was a solution.
5: Really, really. Well, sure, she got
4: a hundred times
5: less the number of retweets she wanted.
4: Oh, what was the song? Do we know what the song was?
5: Oh, well, who knows, man?
4: Never released it.
5: This is on there. I mean, we've got audio of it, so I'm going to throw it to John Travolta trying desperately to introduce.
4: Oh, I love this. Idina Menzel.
5: Idina Menzel from Frozen.
7: There will always be a special place in my heart for the movie musical. Here to perform the Oscar-nominated, gorgeously empowering song, Let It Go, the wickedly talented, one and only Adele Dazeem.
5: Adele, the wickedly talented. All right, I've got two to go and then we're done because I've got to get on with the quiz. Paris Hilton once went to like this disaster relief thing. I'm not laughing about that, but she kissed a pregnant lady's belly.
4: Oh, yeah, sure. Yeah.
5: The lady wasn't pregnant.
4: Oh, no.
5: Not pregnant at all.
4: Oh, no.
5: Got down on haunches and held the belly and kissed it.
4: Oh, no.
5: Okay, final one. It's good. You got to see the photo.
4: No.
5: It's really good. Final one here. I was not across this, but once upon a time, Jennifer Lopez tried to do like a doco thing because she's still Jenny from the block.
4: Yeah.
5: Where she went back to the block. In the Bronx, where she was from, like actually was like, guys, bit of backstory. I'm actually from the Bronx.
4: Yeah.
5: Let's go check out the actual block.
4: Yeah.
5: Went back, obviously, under the pretense of like not telling anyone she was going to go back, going back in her casuals, people being like, oh my God, she's back. Anyway, this is what happened.
8: I used to live here. My name is Jennifer.
0: Jennifer?
2: Yeah, I used to live upstairs, and my room was upstairs right there. Jennifer Lopez.
0: Who's Jennifer Lopez?
2: Me. I used to live here.
8: Goes for it one more time at the end.

0: 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It's going to be a wonderful journey. I hope you're having a wonderful drive home. Will and Woody. I'm down to earth like this, rocking this business.
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9: Hello, I'm Michaela Carr. The boss of the AFL denies there's a culture problem within the sport. Andrew Dillon has spoken for the first time since 5 Sydney players were suspended by the club after an alleged sexual assault at a team hotel in Melbourne last week. Dillon says he doesn't know when the police inquiry will conclude.
10: Well, the Swans have made inquiries, but there's, you know, the police investigation, we don't know where that will go. And at that stage, when that's completed, the AFL will make its inquiries.
9: Anthony Albanese has ruled out any changes to the way the GST revenue is carved up. This comes after some states and territories complained that WA gets too much. A Productivity Commission report had suggested a review, but the Prime Minister says that won't be happening. The Liberals have defended the time it's taking to reveal their policy on migration. They're under pressure to reveal their hand, and Senator James Patterson has told the ABC they're taking their time for good reason.
11: Well, one of the reasons why it's important to do the work thoroughly, properly, get it costed, get it modelled, consult stakeholders, is so you don't have four policies in 4 weeks like One Nation has had.
9: The family of a teenager whose body was found days after she disappeared while hiking is calling for better education around bush safety. Lily Hooper's family also wants bushwalkers to be equipped with personal locators and tracking devices. And New Zealand is following Australia's lead and banning social media for the under-16s. The government there has introduced a bill to keep young teens off sites like Instagram and TikTok.
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9: Star Sport. Port Adelaide is officially losing Zach Butters. He's confirmed he wants to return to Victoria after 156 games with the Power.
12: I'll always be a Port Adelaide person and, yeah, I always value this club and what it's done for me.
9: And a devastating end to the career of one of the NRL's greatest playmakers. Brisbane captain Adam Reynolds has been ruled out of the Broncos' last games due to injury. The halfback retires after 323 appearances for both the Broncos and Souths. That's the latest news and sport.
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14: Star weather.
15: It's going to be partly cloudy overnight with temps dropping down to 15 in Mackay and Airlie. Tops of 25 in Airlie tomorrow, 26 in Mackay, 27 in the Pioneer Valley, 28 in Proserpine. It'll be partly cloudy for the next couple of days with a bit of fog around the morning and a slight chance of a shower around Serena tomorrow.
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0: play. Alrighty, playing the quiz today, we've got Rachel.
1: Hi. Oh, my God.
0: Oh, my Lord. Oh, my Lord. That's right, Rachel. 30 seconds on the clock. Got to get 10 questions right. Can pass. Have to take your first answer. Rachel, best of luck.
1: Thank you.
2: Got to move here, Rach. Got to move. Name a dating app.
1: Tinder.
2: What do you do when you're tired at lunchtime?
1: Take a nap.
2: Which sport uses a shuttlecock?
1: Badminton.
2: Name two things in a forest starting with T.
1: Tree. Track.
2: Name a country smaller than Australia.
1: England.
2: What was the last DVD you watched?
1: Family Guy.
2: What's the best time of day?
1: Morning.
2: What's 4 plus 8?
1: 4 times 8.
2: Oh, Rachel.
1: It's 32
2: is correct. You're on fire. You got all your answers correct. You only answered 8 questions, Rachel. You only answered 8 questions. You got to answer all 10. You got to answer all 10 and we're out of time.
1: What was the other two?
2: we might save them for another day because then button pusher Tommy only has to answer, right, 8 more questions. Rachel, I'm so sorry. You did really well.
1: Okay.
2: You did really, really well. You can have yourself a brick block distraction on your phone so you can take back your time to do more of what matters. Enjoy.
1: Thank you, guys.
2: No worries at all, Rachel. See you later. I think we might need to change up though. I think brick blocks is prizing. I think it's nice. I think bricks are really cool. Everyone loves them.
3: You need to explain what
2: but
3: it
2: when
3: is.
2: When I say
3: when
2: to someone,
3: away,
2: you can have yourself a brick. I mean, it does sound like giving them mortar.
3: No, I get it. Then you have to explain it every time. No, I get it. We love brick. We love them. But I agree, as a giveaway.
2: As a giveaway, it's hard.
3: We want to take our daughters on a new adventure. We took them camping last year.
2: We did.
3: We need a new destination.
2: A dadventure. Right up next, all thanks to Chemist Warehouse. We're going to tell you where we're going. Will and Woody. Willie
4: and Woody. It's Will and Woody driving you home. Star 101.9.

0: Will and Woody, hope you're having a wonderful drive home. Woods, last year we took our little girls on the trip of a lifetime.
1: Woody, last year we took our daughters on their very first camping trip.
2: So, is everyone ready to go?
3: Yeah.
4: Remy, are you ready to go?
3: Yeah, I'm ready to go.
2: Okay.
4: Good job.
3: Let's do it.
4: Remy, have we remembered to pack everything?
3: Yeah.
4: We've got a lot of stuff and not a lot of room in the car.
2: No. Part of the big jigsaw. What are we most looking forward to doing when we go camping?
3: Play hide and seek.
2: Play hide and seek?
3: I want to play wombat.
2: Wombat.
4: Wombat?
2: Is wombat a game?
3: Yeah.
2: I don't remember wombat either.
4: First one. I'm pumped to play wombat though.
0: I think we both really excelled, especially when it came to setting up the tents.
2: Can you go to the tent pegs for me?
4: Hey, Ram, you want to go look for some unicorns or something?
3: Yeah.
4: All right, let's go. Yeah. Can you make sure you get my tent after yours?
2: I thought we were hanging out.
0: Or when our daughters caught their first fish. No tricks.
2: So I'm just going to go and put a fish on the end of the rod.
4: Look, look, he caught a fish. Yeah, Dad, catch another one.
2: Yeah.
0: But this year, we're stepping it up a notch, all thanks to Chemist Warehouse.
3: Mummy?
4: I'm not Mummy, I'm Daddy.
3: I'm Daddy, I'm Mummy.
0: Help us decide where the next adventure should go right now. Yes, that's it. The phone lines are open. Where would you like us to go on the next adventure this weekend with our girls? I mean, maybe a good reflection for you guys is, where did you go as a kid with your dad? What was an amazing trip that you had with Dad? So far, I think everything's on the table except probably camping. I think we clocked camping last time. As you just heard, we did it all. But this time round, it could be anywhere.
4: I'm just going to throw it down again. Big bike ride.
0: Also off the table. No, we're taking bike ride off.
4: It's a beautiful
0: we're
4: journey.
0: We're not going to be able to get any audio on a bike.
4: To ride, but who cares? This for is everyone, about a memory.
0: And I might be pulling the curtain down a little bit here, but Woods has already done like a full PowerPoint presentation as to why we should go on a bike ride. We're not going on a bike ride.
4: Well, I think if people call up on all get on board the bike ride idea, then we'll have to think about it.
0: Deep sea fishing.
4: I'm up for that. That's a bit of fun. Sounds dangerous.
0: That would be fun.
4: Giving a four-year-old a rod in the middle of the ocean, that sounds dangerous. But I think it should be okay.
0: Well, they'd have life jackets and stuff like that.
4: Yeah.
0: I reckon that'd be great.
4: Does it have to be deep sea fishing? Like maybe shallow fishing?
0: Nah.
4: You want to be deep sea. I'm just worried if
0: we want to be out there.
4: Yeah, no, I get that. I'm hearing that. But if you pull in a marlin... I'm a bit worried about my daughter.
0: Life memories.
4: Yeah, true.
0: I thought about the snow, but I think the snow's all melted. So I'm struggling a little bit there.
4: Water skiing
0: could be fun, though.
4: My daughter's four. I don't know how talented your daughter is.
0: Your daughter needs to lift, mate. All right, let's do it. We're going to take some calls. Where do you think we should go for this dadventure this year? It is all thanks to Chemist Warehouse. 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Shop the huge range of big brand fragrances at the lowest prices. 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
4: Antarctica.
0: Love it.
4: Yeah.
0: Let's get serious with this.
4: Let's go international. Why not?
0: Few reasons, but I'll take your calls up next.
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0: Will and Woody. Hope you're having a wonderful Monday for Father's Day this year. All thanks to Chemist Warehouse Woods. You and I are going on another dad venture with our girls, which is very, very exciting.
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0: And last year we went camping. I'm going to be honest. I'm going to pull the curtain down a little bit for everyone. We had to run that off the network's budget. And look, wasn't a lot.
3: Yeah,
0: we pitched a tent next to a creek.
3: We did.
0: There's a lot of imagination. And sometimes they're the best holidays with your kids. But this time, Buddy Chemist Warehouse are on board.
3: Yeah.
0: So we have some cash
3: to actually make
0: a great trip out of this for our little girls.
3: Let's throw some enjoyment in there. Because I think last year it lacked that.
0: It was cold.
3: It was cold. Wet. It was uncomfortable. Like definitely the girls had great memories from it. Like Elsa and Anna arrived and sung them a song. That was a beautiful memory around the campfire.
0: Yep.
3: My daughter somehow got a bag of marshmallows. I think I had 15. Which was pretty wild just before bedtime.
0: Oh, anyway, I do remember that. She was talking gibberish.
3: Oh, crazy.
0: Yeah.
3: Anyway, we'd love to throw some enjoyment in this time. I think the key, though, is lifelong memory.
0: Yep.
3: But second to that.
0: Enjoyment for
3: enjoyment.
0: The dads.
3: Enjoyment.
0: Just let us have some time as well.
3: Bang.
0: It is Father's Day.
3: Hey,

0: Dubbo. That's in the lead for mine.
1: How do we? Well, let's worry about it later. Yeah, Deborah, what do you think we should do with the girls?
2: I think you should definitely go to Tangalooma Resort at Moulton Island.
0: Wow, that's all sounding very good. Tangalooma Resort Moulton Island.
2: It's brilliant. There's so much to do.
0: Okay.
1: Where's Moulton Island, Deborah? Sorry.
2: So we're in Brisbane, so it will be just off of Brisbane now.
0: We're also getting a lot.
2: You have to get a ferry.
0: We're getting a lot of people who are suggesting Stratty as well. So we're getting lots of recommendations.
2: A lot more on Moulton Island for children than there is on Stratty. Nice.
3: Good for you, Deb. Cop that, Stratty.
0: Good on you, Deb. I am having a look at Deb's resort, the Tangalooma Resort. Looks absolutely delightful. My God.
1: Okay.
0: Beautiful. Like, it's actually your vibe, Woods. My God. Have a look at that boardwalk.
1: I love the idea of Island Getaway.
0: Oh, wow.
1: I do like the idea of Island Getaway.
0: That looks great.
1: Yeah, that
0: looks great. Good on you, Deb. Woods, some of the texts coming in.
1: Yeah.
0: God, so many. Tanaya, I think I pronounced that correctly. Stay in a cabin somewhere in a forest and go bushwalking. Me and my dad used to go do that in the Otways out the back of Lawn in Victoria. That's a great spot. Boys, bring your girls to beautiful Brisbane and to Bluey House after riding the Bluey City Cat.
1: Yes.
0: To South Bank for a Ferris wheel ride. Wow.
1: That's an easy win for us.
0: That sounds
1: pretty good. By attaching Bluey to a trip or someone that our daughters already love, I think that's an easy win. Let's go to Troy here. Troy, you got a dad venture suggestion for us, where we can take the girls this year.
4: Yeah, boys, how are you?
0: Good, thanks, Troy. Good,
4: Troy. Hey, I'm thinking maybe Movie World or Dream World, somewhere down that way, mate. You know, been there plenty of times as a kid, heaps of rides, plenty of things for the kids to do down there.
0: Oh, as in a theme park.
4: And then if you're looking for somewhere to stay, mate, maybe Paradise Resort. Got some quirky rooms, ice skating for the kids.
1: Ice skating.
4: Just in Surfers Paradise.
1: Ice skating. Unbelievable, Troy. I have strong memories of my parents taking me to the world.
0: It's core memory.
1: Right?
0: Going to one of the worlds.
1: Right?
0: We're talking Movie World.
1: You'd do them all, wouldn't you? You'd have to do them all.
0: Oh.
1: Why? Surely do them all.
0: I reckon we do one.
1: One? Why stop at one?
0: Didn't we just go over this? It's Father's Day.
1: Yeah.
0: And I'm heading for a pub with a playground at some stage.
1: Yeah, no, I get
0: at
1: that.
0: At some stage.
1: But you can just chuck your kids in the world, can't you?
0: Oh, I don't think it works like that, mate.
1: Yeah, you can. No, you can't do that.
0: Definitely supervision.
1: But there are staff there.
0: It's not their job to look after kids.
1: Right. But like, there's the ride.
0: It's your daughter.
1: I'll be back in 45.
0: Mm.
1: What, no?
0: Hey. It's all thanks to Chemist Warehouse this Father's Day. 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Shop the huge range of big brand fragrances at the lowest prices. A big shout out to all the beautiful people at Chemist Warehouse who have putting this on for us this year and letting us elevate Dadventure 2.0.
1: Bloody oath.
0: I know it's going to be more work for me than where Deborah was suggesting, which was the
1: island.
0: Oh, the Tulungamuru or the Tangalooma Island Resort.
1: I think
0: that looks great.
1: I think
0: we might
1: be going too selfish there. Like, let's be honest, you and me love the idea of going to an island and having beers brought to us as the girls playing.
0: I didn't mention beer at any stage.
1: I said Coca-Cola. Anyway, so I think that's enjoyable for us, but I think we probably need to focus on the girls a little bit.
0: Yes, here. And I think
1: the girls will like the world's. The characters are there.
0: Disneyland. Is that an idea? Do we go to LA?
1: Where's the budget at?
0: Not sure. We'll check with the Chemist Warehouse guys.
1: Okay.
0: Either way.
1: Okay.
0: All in the pipeline. I think it sounds pretty good.
1: All right. Really good
0: theme
1: spot.
0: Theme park for Dadventure 2.0. Thanks for your suggestion, Troy. Beautiful stuff. And to everyone else that's called in and text, I love how invested everyone is this already, because you know how much pain it's going to be for us. And I know you guys love watching that. Hope you're having a great Monday afternoon. It's Will and Woody.
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0: Will and Woody, hope you're having a wonderful drive home. Okay, if you're just joining us, here's the context. And this is deliberately at the end of the show, Woods, because it is an immature story. Okay. Yes, and you have the propensity to be immature, and we often get the feedback, you know, don't be two boys laughing about immature things on air. Yeah, so we're not going to do that.
1: I can focus. I can focus.
0: That'd be great.
1: I'm a father. I'm a father of two.
0: I think history and the news has shown us countless times that just being a dad doesn't discount you from being an immature frat man.
1: I'm a very hands-on, hands-on.
0: Who famously said, as a father?
1: Not sure.
0: Who said that? Who?
1: I'm sure many people have used that one.
0: No, it was a really like famous person recently that was like, as a father. And it was, might have been Scott Morrison. Anyway.
1: Right, okay.
0: Doesn't need to get political, but.
1: Mm-hmm.
0: So, some Air Force cadets in the country of Finland are in trouble. Because the trainee pilots took the jets up. And you know how you can follow they track the jets through the sky on the radar?
1: I didn't know that, but sure.
0: Oh, yeah, so they basically track their flight path and they're basically going up, they're practicing turns.
1: Practicing turning?
0: Yeah, they've got to practice their turns and it gets tracked on the thing and like as to how well they turn.
1: Great.
0: Yeah.
1: Seems like an easy day, but go on.
0: Seems like an easy day.
1: Turning in the sky?
0: Yes.
1: Seems like the easiest skill. Like even I could do that.
0: It does.
1: There's no path.
0: But you are flying like an F-18, so it's, you know, moving at three times the speed of sound.
1: Yeah.
0: So I think it is impressive.
1: Yeah, yeah.
0: Anyway, the boys have attracted disciplinary action from the Finnish Air Force for drawing penises with their planes in the sky, which is mapped out on the satellite.
1: That is just appalling. they just need to grow up. That is. Were they okay? Talk to me, Will. I'm asking a serious question.
0: Yeah,
1: are we talking
0: questions.
1: Shaft and balls? I'm just asking the question on a serious level. How else am I supposed to explain it? I'm asking a serious question.
2: There are so many other ways you could have asked that.
1: Is that right? Can you give me one example?
2: Are we talking the full thing or is it a halfy?
1: That question.
0: Nah, that sounds like something else.
1: Yeah, halfy does. Yeah, halfy. Like
2: all of a sudden,
1: No.
0: I'd say, is it the full crown jewels?
1: Is it the fruit?
0: Does it involve the meatballs as well?
1: Yes, that's a good way to describe it.
2: The melons and the banana.
1: Is it melons?
2: Grapes.
1: Whoa, they're not grapes. They're more like
0: plums,
1: passion fruits,
0: apricots.
1: I'll take apricots. I'll take apricots.
0: Now, who's immature now? We've descended. I knew we couldn't do this. I said beforehand, there's no way. But I didn't expect the producers to take us down
1: that
0: orchard of perversion.
1: Was it the full?
0: How they knew, because it was a U-turn, just a standard U-turn. But then after he completed the U-turn and did the banana, he came back and did
1: the apricots.
0: And they've done like five or six of them across. It's very obvious. Anyway, you guys can look that up.
1: Five or six?
0: Yeah.
1: Now I know this is going to cross the line. It's hard. I don't know how to say it appropriately. The banana. Did it have?
3: No.
1: You know what I'm trying to ask, don't you?
2: Was it peeled?
0: All right. Hope you're having a great drive. All right. It's Will and Woody.
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0: Will and Woody for Pokemon Tonys. We're going to get out of here. Thanks so much for joining us. A little reminder that Dadventure 2.0 is this weekend. We are taking our little girls away again on another trip of a lifetime.
1: We're going this weekend.
0: It's this weekend. Is that right, Annalise?
2: Yes.
0: Yes.
2: We're going this weekend.
1: This feels borderline rushed. But wait, we only talked about it for the first time today. We're locking that in?
2: Yeah.
1: I didn't talk to my wife.
0: They spoke to me earlier. You're just bad with the comms.
1: I'm not good with the WhatsApp. Was this on the WhatsApp?
2: It was on WhatsApp.
0: It was WhatsApp for
2: and
0: the
2: emails.
0: Yeah.
2: And
1: emails. Okay.
2: Then I thought we had a conversation.
1: I'm good at face to.
0: Oh,
1: okay,
0: you did the triple.
1: Right?
0: did the triple header.
1: I'll speak to my wife tonight. But we took some suggestions today on where we want to go.
0: Yeah, I should mention this is us taking our little girls away for Father's Day. We took them camping last year.
1: Yeah. Got a lot of suggestions about island getaways. Now I think you and me we've started licking our lips there, thinking like little getaway on an island. I want to ask you honestly: would your daughter prefer an island or like a theme park?
0: Look, I'll answer on. She would prefer a theme park. I was trying to be tricky. I was trying to be a bit tricky about it, but yes, I think she would prefer a theme park.
1: I think both of us know that. I think I don't want to lock anything in. It feels like going to the worlds.
0: Well, we've got some cash as well, so we're not going out to Wobby's World or whatever it is either. Like we'll go for a Dream World or a Movie World.
1: Nothing wrong with Wobby's World. Nothing wrong with Wobby's World.
0: I think it's shut down. But we're going to Movie World or Dream World, surely.
1: Okay.
3: Boys, the text line is going off about.
1: Yes.
3: The theme parks as well.
0: Oh, everyone's loving that idea. Yeah.
3: Danny, Denise.
1: Yeah. Has your daughter done it?
0: Danny.
1: Denise. All the D's.
0: Danny. Denise. Yeah, great. I feel like there is an overwhelming push for the theme parks.
1: Has your daughter done a roller coaster?
0: Done a little one.
1: Oh, see,
0: loved
1: first,
0: it though.
1: First big
0: loved
1: roller coaster. That's core memory.
0: Yeah.
1: Could be trauma. Could go either way.
0: Yeah.
1: And we'll find out.
0: Yeah.
1: If we go.
0: We'll announce it tomorrow, guys. Then we'll get planning. Very exciting. Nice. Hope you have a wonderful Monday night. We'll see you guys tomorrow. Goodbye.
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0: 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A half-eaten burger in one hand. 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
0: It's been a long day. Must be time to crack a chat GNT with Georgie.
11: I did think it was Tidbit for years.
12: It's Tid. Annoyingly, it's
11: yeah,
12: Tid.
11: Yeah, wish it was Tid.
0: And Tom.
13: Love to get compo one day.
14: That's my dream.
11: Trip on a cord in here and see yourself.
14: No. Tom, you need a job first.
12: Shut up.
0: Cheaper than therapy and way less professional.
15: Yes, that's right. It's Chat GNT with Georgie and Tom. Cheers, guys. Happy Monday.
11: Happy Monday night.
15: Back at it again, and we are deep into August.
11: We really are.
15: Yeah. Also, footy final season coming up
11: too.
15: Yes. Yeah, go the Brisbane Lions.
11: I'm having a party on the AFL grand final day accidentally.
15: Oh, no. Everyone's going to be on their phones watching it.
11: We're going to set up a big screen
15: really?
11: In part of the house so that you can go and watch it. But I am pretty bummed because I'm like, man, we're going to lose a few of the blokes to that.
15: Yeah.
11: But I just didn't think because I'm a Queenslander and not that we don't love our Brisbane Lions, but I'm more of an NRL girl. And I was like, oh, whoops, look at that. It's on the AFL Grand Final.
15: A lot of people have weddings and you get people at their wedding on the phone watching the footy.
11: Yes.
15: But
11: that's okay.
15: That's a bit great or grow up. And we'll get into that.
11: Yeah.
15: This week we've got a listener edition.
11: We
15: great
11: do.
15: Or grow up. From our good listener friend, Sam Cran.
11: Okay, that's on the way. And complimenting your partner. This came up in a conversation with some friends and I've got some stats. So I want you to hang around for that.
15: Trina Main, keep them keen.
11: Righto.
15: Let's get into that and much more next on Chat GNT.

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1: If you like what you hear, listen to the podcast wherever you get your podcasts, and you can also watch us on YouTube.
0: That's right. It's time for Great.
2: I think it's great.
3: I think it's great.
4: So great.
0: Or Grow Up.
3: Grow Up.
2: Grow Up. You need to grow up.
0: Yeah, that's right. It's Great or Grow Up. It's our favourite game. I'll pose a scenario.
1: Mm-hmm.
0: You have to work out whether it's great or grow up.
1: I love it.
0: You've got to decide. We've got the listener edition today.
1: Yeah, it's good having you guys get involved.
0: Sam Cran, shout out. We love you. Thanks for getting involved. He has DM'd us, and you can DM us anytime at ChatGNT Podcast and Instagram. He says you have to do a great or grow up on photo shoots immediately. And this is a great area because I would have said a grow up to a photo shoot.
1: Yes.
0: Absolutely. Hands down, grow up. Like, you know, you get invited to someone's house and you walk in and then they've got the glamour photography and it's all printed up and you're like, oh, my God, how much did you pay for that?
1: Yeah.
0: Because they're not cheap.
1: No, but I reckon this message from Sam is stemming from a previous podcast where you talked about your family photo shoot happening in Bali.
0: Well, this is it.
1: Yeah.
0: Well, I would say that was an added, that was an inclusion.
1: Oh, right.
0: I didn't book that. I didn't book it. It was included in the package.
1: Yeah.
0: We did it. My hands were tied.
1: Yeah, if it's free, like if it's included, you got to do it. It's a bit of a lull.
0: Nothing's free. But yeah, it was included.
1: Yeah.
0: And we did it and it was pretty good. Sam continues, my partner and I are saving for a wedding and a house deposit, so we have been trying to find as much free stuff as possible to entertain us. So imagine my surprise when I entered and won an Instagram prize for a free photo shoot with our dog.
1: Oh my, he loves his dog too.
0: There's a touch of the grow ups about that.
1: Yes, there is.
0: With you and a dog. I get your kids if you're celebrating your first birthday or the birth of your child.
1: Yeah.
0: But a bloody dog.
1: And it's a poodle-y thing.
0: We did it over the weekend and it was ridiculous. The photographer was lovely, but we were trying to hide how insane we thought it was. And our gigantic dog, Monty, kept farting. The best part was when the photographer said to me and Lauren, how about you both kiss Monty now? And we looked at each other and just said, nah, we're right, mate.
1: Oh, my God. Kissing your dog, that's a grow up for me. I can't kiss animals.
0: Bleh.
1: They try and lick my face sometimes and I'm like, ah.
0: No. The animals, keep them off the bed, keep them out of your mouth.
1: So I think for Sam, because this is a bit like your scenario, it was free.
0: Yep.
1: I think it's fine.
0: Yeah, I think it's fine. I think winning it, if it's for free,
1: yeah,
0: fine.
1: Yep.
0: If you're paying, like I know a mate, I think it was upwards of $1,000.
1: Oh, yeah.
0: For a photo shoot. I'm like, of course his wife wanted it. He didn't want it.
1: Mm.
0: I was like, mate. And he goes, I know. Don't talk about it. Don't talk about it.
1: Yeah.
0: Just being dragged to this photo shoot.
1: And everyone wears the white T-shirts and denim jeans, you know, like in the 90s. I know so many family photos, portraits, and they're all in white shirts and denim. And I'm like, everyone dresses the same. I will say, not to bring the pod down, a friend's dog passed away recently, right?
0: Here we go.
1: And he was posting.
0: Dead dogs, call him now.
1: He was posting some photos, RIP Rocco, and one of them was from a professional photo shoot. Now, these dogs are this guy's babies, right? He doesn't have kids.
0: Yeah, okay.
1: But it was that, like, full, like, professional shot, like, done in a studio and obviously photoshopped a bit because it looks, like, amazing.
0: Right.
1: And I thought, that's okay.
0: Yeah.
1: It's your baby.
0: Here we go, though. If it's your dog, can't you just take a good photo on your camera, on your iPhone, which takes really good photos, and go to Officeworks and print that out and frame it?
1: Yeah.
0: That costs you $30.
1: Don't be mean about Rocco. I don't know.
0: No, I'm not. But I'm thinking if you knew that your beloved pet was dying.
1: Oh, yeah.
0: Let's do a photo shoot.
1: Totally. I think of that all the time, though.
0: Think about that all the time?
1: Well, because we live on a really busy road now and I'm really worried they're going to die. So I'm always like, let's get some photos with the dogs. The dogs are like, what are you doing?
0: Yeah. Why are you being so nice to me all the time?
5: We're not saying you should judge, but Georgie and Tom probably will. This is ChatGNT.

0: Check us out on YouTube. We've got full-length episodes up now. Or grab the podcast from wherever you get the podcasts.
1: As you get older, when you've had kids, not everyone. Some people snap back their bodies, but some not so much.
0: Yeah.
1: So I am...
0: Kids ruin your body.
1: They
0: your
1: absolutely
0: lives,
1: do. Particularly because...
0: Well, I'm going to say it.
1: Yeah.
0: No one told me how much it changes things. Well, mate, I mean, it can't impart that. You can say kids change your life.
1: Yes.
0: But you can't impart how much it changes to someone who doesn't have children.
1: Even affects the blokes' bodies because they don't have as much time probably as they used to exercise and their diet's not as good.
0: Totally.
1: So as a mother though, because I had three kids in quick succession, oh, this is a boring medical thing, but I have a thing called adenomyosis or something.
0: Oh,
1: lots
0: yeah.
1: of people have it. Basically, I've got a ginormous uterus that makes me look like I have a big tummy.
0: Oh, right.
1: So
0: yes,
1: I'm
0: yes,
1: measuring
0: yes.
1: at 12 weeks pregnant, right?
0: Yeah. Okay.
1: But there's no baby in
0: I wouldn't
1: there.
0: I actually I had no idea. I wouldn't
1: oh,
0: notice
1: go.
0: At all.
1: Thanks. So seriously. I dress pretty well for it. Most of the time it's uncomfortable. So it's not that, I mean, it doesn't look great having like
0: you
1: a pot
0: feel
1: belly.
0: Full or something?
1: And also clothes don't fit properly. So I'll need bigger around my stomach, but yep. then I've got quite small legs and no bottom because that's just my makeup. I don't. I'm not hippie. Like, I'm like a bloke. I'm like straight down.
0: Apple on a stick kind of thing.
1: Yes, yeah. Apple on a stick.
0: When you come in here to podcast, I go, she's got a normal size uterus. I wouldn't know. That's what I think every time. That's a normal ute there.
1: Every time.
0: That's not a big ute at all.
1: Noticing the uterus.
0: It's just a normal ute.
1: Yeah.
0: That's a Holden Rodeo. That's not like one of those big Dodge Ram utes.
1: Is it an electric ute?
0: Yeah,
1: or is
0: yeah,
1: it?
0: Yeah,
1: okay,
0: yeah,
1: yeah,
0: yeah. So stupid.
1: So I found a top that looks all right with a pair of pants, and I said to my husband, hey, finally, I look not bad in that. Like, I look a bit skinny. You can't see my big gut. He goes, yeah, I noticed you look really skinny and your boobs looked really big. They looked great. And I was like, oh, thanks. Like, that's a compliment to me.
0: Yeah.
1: For your husband to say you look skinny and your boobs look big.
0: Yeah, that's pretty good.
1: Because the other part is having three kids, I've got no boobs left because I've breastfed and...
0: They suck the life out of you, mate.
1: They bloody suck the life out of you. It becomes wind socks, as one friend described them. Isn't that sexy? Wind socks.
0: At least you know what way the wind is going.
1: Yeah.
0: If you're like flying.
1: Whoa, there's my boobs.
0: Oh, we can fly a kite. Let's go, kiddos. They're going.
1: Yes. So...
0: You got to balance the good with the bad.
1: That's right,
0: mate.
1: That's
0: life, baby.
1: It's life. So when I shared that comment to a couple of mates because they were, you know, we're just chatting about our bodies and our lives and as girls do.
0: It's good. I think that's healthy to do.
1: You have to. One friend said, I'd bite my husband's head off if he said that to me. And I was like, what?
0: Oh.
1: And she said it would just gross me out. And I was like... Really? And so she said, I don't know, I just try to avoid appearance-based stuff. He gives me compliments all the time, just not about the way I look. I suppose I don't value that, so it doesn't bother me.
0: Yeah, true.
1: So I looked up some actual information rather than us just like...
0: You got receipts.
1: I got receipts. It's good to have receipts. So there was a survey in 2026, this one was done. 72% of women preferred compliments about their personality...
0: 72?
1: ...over their appearance.
0: There you
1: go. Yeah. Poor old blokes, for them, they do value appearance comments because they're less common. So us girls aren't throwing out the, you look really handsome. Hey, I really like that shirt. Mm. We're throwing out the, thanks so much for doing this with the kids. You're a great dad. Mm. But the blokes would love to hear a bit more about their appearance. You guys want to feel physically desired?
0: Yep.
1: Recognition of competence and being respected.
0: Yeah.
1: But being told they're attractive plus being appreciated for what they do. So a little bit similar to women, but not the 72%. You guys are more leaning towards, please tell me I'm hot still. But also
0: so men are the vain ones.
1: Yeah.
0: Wow.
1: Which I totally could understand.
0: Yeah.
1: Because you're a bit more like...
0: Looks-based.
1: And you need the... Sex, you need all of that. Yeah. Whereas we're like, oh, I'm tired. Don't worry about it.
0: Okay, so men out there, go say to your wife, give her a lovely personality-based compliment.
1: Yep.
0: And for women out there, give your...
1: Say he's looking a bit of all right.
0: Say, oh, geez, love their calves. Have you been calf races?
1: I don't be able to go that far.
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1: If you like what you hear, listen to the podcast wherever you get your podcasts, and you can also watch us on YouTube.
0: All right, let's play a quiz. I want to play a quiz with you. These are things, the common things that we use every day, and you're yawning, so you're bored. That's good. That's a good start.
1: I'm a mother. I'm constantly
0: tired. I'm done too. When were these popular household items invented?
1: Okay.
0: The zipper.
1: Oh!
0: The zipper.
1: I'm going to say...
0: On your pants.
1: 1873.
0: Ooh. You went earlier than I expected. 1913.
1: Oh, yeah. That makes a bit more sense.
0: Yeah, okay. Coca-Cola.
1: Oh, that's about 1920.
0: Geez, you're good at this game.
1: Thanks very much.
0: How did you bloody know
1: great,
0: that?
1: Great general... Was it 1920?
0: It was 1915.
1: Oh, so close.
0: You're five.
1: My general knowledge is quite good.
0: Oh, all right.
1: Like, I'm okay at trivia. Yeah. But, like, terrible at school. But that's just because I didn't listen to boring things.
0: Because trivia's interesting.
1: Yes.
0: And you remember interesting things.
1: Totally. Whereas, like,
0: you don't
1: one
0: remember
1: plus one, no idea, mate.
0: Pythagoras' theorem. When am I going to use that?
1: Mate, when I was in grade five, they were teaching long division and I was in a 3-5 composite, which makes no sense. So I was dealing with grade threes. So, like, I learnt nothing.
0: Four?
1: No.
0: A composite 3-5 makes no sense.
1: Yeah, and mum blew up, and then the principal said to me, if you're unhappy, I'll put you in the full grade 5, and I didn't want to kick up a stink. So I said, no, I'm fine, and mum was like, ugh. So anyway, because the poor teacher was so flat out dealing with grade 3s, us year 5s would just do whatever, and she was like, okay, everyone come up to the board, you need to do long division. And I said, I don't want to, which was classic me.
0: Oh, classic.
1: Because I was just like, nah. And she goes, okay, you don't have to. I never learnt long division.
0: Wow.
1: Because
0: and you
1: she
0: need
1: just
0: that every
1: bother.
0: Day for your on air shift on Kiss 97.3.
1: When I'm timing out, I'm like ding ding ding ding ding.
0: I've got to do some long division. Cheryl's not going to get her $50 fuel voucher because I can't do bloody long division.
1: Exactly.
0: Sticky tape. When was sticky tape invented?
1: Oh, that's a good one. I'm going to say 1956.
0: Oof, 1921.
1: Oh wow, that's early.
0: We've had that for 105 years. Sticky tape.
1: There you go.
0: Here's a good one. Toilet paper. Where would we be without it?
1: Oh, totally.
0: What do you think of, I don't know.
1: Actual toilet paper, so they weren't using rags and stuff.
0: I always think about how much people would have stunk back in like 200 years ago.
1: So stinky.
0: No one was kissing. Who would be making out?
1: Yeah, interesting.
0: In the 1700s.
1: When was making out invented?
0: Oh, look, 1915 with the invention of toothpaste.
1: Oh, there you go.
0: No, like in the 1700s, you're not macking out with someone like...
1: No.
0: Or in the Middle Ages? You reckon the Middle Ages people?
1: But everyone was stinky. It was just like what it was. Now any slight stinkiness, I'm like, get away from me. It's so gross. Okay, so toilet paper was invented in, I want to say, 1910.
0: Nah, it's older than you think.
1: 1810.
0: 1891.
1: Oh.
0: So imagine if
1: you Hang on. So I said 1910. I was closer to it then.
0: Yeah, true.
1: Yeah.
0: Yeah, you're 20 years off.
1: If my first answer was better.
0: So 1890, you were using a rag. And then imagine the next year, you're like, wow, this has revolutionized everything.
1: Yeah.
0: Blue jeans. Last one, blue jeans.
1: So like what I'm wearing now, like denim blue jeans. 1946.
0: 1873.
1: Oh.
0: Yeah, Levi's. They used to like sell them for people like doing the gold rush.
1: Oh. Yeah. That's some good ones. I didn't get any right.
0: No.
1: But I got close. So
0: it's a pretty hard quiz, to be honest.
1: I said I'm good at general knowledge, but maybe not that general knowledge.
0: You did say you were good at it.
1: Sorry, guys.
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2: 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Georgie and Tom are professionals.
3: Apparently.
2: This is ChatGNT. Star. Mackay and the Wit Sundays.

0: Yeah, that's right. ChatGNT with Georgie and Tom down for another week. Thanks, guys, for having us inside your ear holes.
1: Yeah, thank you. Hey, we were talking, I don't know if it was this episode or the last one, about the colonoscopy I had to get. I think it was the last one.
0: I think it's every episode now.
1: Yeah, colonoscopy chat. That's, you know, if you need to know, we're your people. Anyway, they say after the anaesthetic when you wake up, you get a bit of memory loss for that first time. I didn't realise this. I had my phone. I'm sitting there eating my little Sanger. They give you a sandwich, like the greatest sandwich you've ever had
0: best
1: in your life.
0: Sanger ever.
1: Cup of tea, little Bicky. And then later on that day, a message came through on the Kindy WhatsApp group. And I was like, oh, what's this? And
0: Sorry, I'm not it off, mate. What's going on here?
1: But I had responded and I couldn't remember
0: while
1: doing
0: you're high.
1: It.
0: You're on propofol or something. Yeah.
1: Thank goodness. It was a mum going, hey, guys, I'm trying to order the kindy photos. What are you going to do, the class one where everyone's sitting together or the individual?
0: Never have anaesthesia-grade drugs and text. Never. Yeah.
1: I reckon if I wasn't on the anaesthetic, I wouldn't have actually written back to that.
0: Yeah.
1: But I wrote back and I said, I'm going the old school one where they're all sitting in the yard together. And then I said, oh, also at my son's old kindy, I accidentally ordered, because I did, I ordered the wrong class because it's such a dodgy website.
0: You
1: I
0: weirdo.
1: Dragged the wrong one in.
0: You look like such a freak.
1: Yeah. And I said, I ordered the wrong class. So then they let me do a reprint of the right one for only $10. Laughing, crying face.
0: Boring.
1: I had sent that under drugs and went, oh, look at that. I wrote back. Couldn't remember writing
0: it. The mums would have loved that. They're like, we've never heard from Georgina.
1: Totally.
0: Oh, my God. Do you know she's on the radio? Oh, wow. She's now in the group.
1: I don't think they think it like that. But they did get a laughing, crying face reaction from someone. So I was like, oh, that's good. Jeepers. Don't text and drug at the same time. Don't text straight after your anaesthetic.
0: Because you're straight. I mean, I have my phone in the bed with me.
1: Yeah,
0: take it in.
1: Too. I said, I was like, do you want to put my phone?
0: I don't care.
1: It was bizarre. Hey.
0: It's so weird because I'm like, I'm texting and they're like, hey, what's doing? I'm like, yeah, good. Just blah, blah, blah. And the moment you come out, I'm like, check my phone.
1: Yeah.
0: How bad's that?
1: Whereas I said, do you want to put this phone under in my bag because the bag's underneath the thing? Is that...
0: That's the actual scope they use.
1: And they went, oh, yeah, we can put your phone down there. Because I thought, this is strange. I've got a dirty phone in an operating.
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0: Well, as we've discovered, your husband is on his phone.
1: True. Well, he's obviously got the clean hands when he does the inserting of things. The cannula and whatever. Then he's just like, what are we eating tonight?
0: You have a party at your house, you're like, James, get out the good stuff. And he goes to his little drawer and has like his little...
1: What, puts you in a K-hole? Yeah. Wouldn't that be great? No, he's not allowed to bring home any drugs.
0: No, okay.
1: They're very strict on it.
0: Oh, yeah.
1: Well, thanks for listening. And if you want to follow us on socials, ChatGNT on Instagram and TikTok, you can see some videos there. Please send it on to a friend if you think we're a bit of all right.
0: Yeah, and if you liked our discussion about kids and parenting and the differences between men and women, send it to your wife or your husband and go, hey, what do you think about this? Do you want a compliment on your looks or you want a personality compliment?
1: Oh, yeah. Any of that. Also, can you just DM us your thoughts? We love reflecting them and we can keep you anonymous. I don't have to say like, Sam Cran says this.
0: Definitely we can keep you anonymous. Yeah.
1: Sorry, Sam, you're not anonymous about your dog shoot, though.
0: That was a grow up, though.
1: Yeah.
0: But great because it was free.
1: Exactly.
0: Yeah.
1: That's our consensus. All right. Bye, guys.
0: Bye.
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1: Ladies and gents, this is the moment you've waited for. 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

It sounds like someone's at the door. Hmm, not sure why we have a doorbell. 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We're too busy playing new music right now. Tastes so good. Niall Horan. Star Mackay and the Whitsundays.

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0: Hey, it's Will and Woody. You're either up early or up late. And welcome to the show. I mean, this is probably the best of the worst bits from the week. I keep saying that. It's not the best of the worst. It's the best of the best. I mean, we consider this stuff to be good, surely.
1: It's just incredible. It's absolutely incredible.
0: I don't think
1: stuff.
0: It's incredible.
1: No, it's amazing.
0: No, I wouldn't have thought it's incredible, but this is
1: the best stuff you will have ever heard.
0: I think this is the best cut of Will and Woody that you're going to hear.
1: Nah, it's better than that. Raise the bar. So I would say power nap now. Pull over, power nap.
0: Why nap?
1: Just a quick power nap because you want to be up and about for when our best bits start.
0: They're starting now.
1: Well, you got a song. You got a 3-minute power nap and then game on, baby.
0: All right. Well, yeah.
1: Will and Woody.
2: Star, Mackay and the Whitsundays.

0: sound sleep? It's Will and Woody keeping you up.
1: Woodrow, I'm excited about this. I'm excited about the fact that our boy Jacob Allord is just flying the flag, and you know he's pretty much the hottest piece of ass in the world right now.
2: Yeah, he has
1: to be
2: is.
1: Confirmed, NLE.
2: Yep.
1: Turn your mic on first.
3: Confirmed.
2: Yeah, okay. Yeah, comfortably, he's the number one in the world for you right now.
3: Yeah, he'd be up there for sure.
1: He's got to be right up there. I'm looking at this. He's not only is he hot, he's suave.
2: He's tall. He's very
3: talented.
1: You guys know I've got an inside player there who said he's also very, very humble, talented.
3: Yeah.
1: He's everything right now. And he's hooking up with Kendall Jenner, which, you know, is also the most modest, you know, of the Jenners. If you're going to go with any Jenner, you know how I feel about the other ones. But this one, she seems great. Anyway, here's some audio about them in a date night they had on Saturday night.
4: Kendall Jenner and Jacob Elordi are keeping up with each other. The pair took their rumored relationship to the next level, stepping out hand in hand for the first time as they enjoyed a romantic dinner date in London, England, August 20th.
2: Wow, it's all happening, isn't it? With those two?
1: Yeah, and I mean, he's not doing too badly either. He booked the penthouse suite at London Hotel Claridge's at $82,000 a night.
5: Oh, my God.
2: You're joking.
1: So he's not doing too badly.
2: He paid $82,000 for the night.
1: Oh, yeah.
2: What did the room have? Bowling alley? But seriously.
1: You'd hope you're keeping the soaps, I tell you that much.
2: $82,000
1: for one
2: night. I'm off him. I can't have him. I cannot have that. I don't care how rich you are. That is outrageous, Jacob. You just said he was modest.
1: Yeah, but
2: he paid $82,000 for one night's ACOM.
1: I think he wanted to impress Kendall, and he's taking her out in London. And
2: I'm sorry, I'm a tight ass, and that's just hard to hear. It's hard to hear.
1: Well, look, I think if you're getting, you know, probably in the echelons of $50 million a movie, which is probably what he's going to start to look at pretty soon.
2: Yeah.
1: $82,000 probably isn't that much.
2: No, I know it's not much.
1: Yes.
2: But God, for one night.
1: Also, he might have also just got it for free for an Instagram post.
2: Oh, that all of a sudden, all the respect is back, my friends. even if you got a discount. Even if you got a discount. If he paid $10,000 for the room, I'm all for him.
1: So true. Now, look, one of the things, you guys can see this online, but as they're leaving this restaurant that they're in, he's pulling a move which really takes me back to 2015 when I used to date. Mm. And because he's gone what I thought was a really hot move, which was if I was comfortable enough toward the end of a date, probably and I want to hear some calls around like really hot moves on early dates because it's a really tricky time to come across as sexy and approachable and all this stuff without being too cringe and without being too sleazy.
2: Of course.
1: Right?
2: Yeah.
1: So he's gone for the hand in her back pocket move.
2: It's pretty forward.
1: It's not a grope. And it's not inside the pants. No, it's just outside the pants.
2: Hands inside the pants. My God, man, they're in public. No, I get that. But like the back pocket is on a buttock.
1: But they're walking. He's not groping. He's not groping her. He's just they're walking, and he's like, "Hey, do you mind if I, you know, is this okay here?"
2: Yeah, and obviously it is, and obviously it was, and it was fine.
1: Are you keen on that? That's a good move. It's a good move, isn't it?
3: But like
1: not too much.
2: But many dates in, like a few dates in, though, right?
3: I'd go date number 3 or 4.
1: Yeah, it's because it's not too much.
3: You've kissed, but like they've been spotted and rumored to be dating since February. So like, that's a long time. They're into the dates. They've done more than a butthole. Do you know what I mean? So it's fine.
1: More than a what? Sorry, they've done more than a what?
3: Like a hand in the pocket.
2: I thought you said something else.
3: Oh, yeah. So sorry,
2: that's right. As did I. Yeah.
1: They've done more than a what?
2: Curious as to how you had that information. but also a bit.
3: So sorry.
1: Have you gotten any other? We're taking calls on this 131065 hot date moves. By the way, Annalise, another hot date move for you that really inspires you?
3: I just like dates in general at the moment. Just ask me on a date, pretty hot.
2: Just hug me.
3: No, so just taking me on a date.
2: Oh, just the idea of actually just
3: going
2: showing
3: on
2: up
3: a date.
2: For that date.
3: Yes, that's nice. That's awesome. But, you know, an arm around you.
1: An arm around
3: early
1: you.
3: Days is like, and being like, you know, in control, like confident.
1: Oh, yeah. I'll order for us. Don't worry about it.
3: But like, I'll
1: pick
3: order
1: you up at 8.
3: Yeah, exactly.
2: Oh, okay.
3: Except ordering what I want and knowing what I want without me having to say what I want.
2: Oh, God, we're not mind readers, though. That's outrageous. Sexy D's grandpa has a move. You told me we were playing pool on Friday night.
1: Excuse me.
5: I can't remember at all what I told you.
2: Oh, dear. Oh, dear. That really speaks volumes to where you're at on Friday night.
5: What was it?
2: It's the tattoo your grandpa has.
5: Oh, that was to get free beer.
2: Oh, I thought it was a romantic move.
1: What was it?
2: He has a tattoo. You tell him.
5: He had a tattoo on his ass that said, your name. And so he'd go up to someone and be like, yo, what's your name? They'd say some name. And then he'd be like, I've got your name tattooed on my bum. I bet you over a beer. They'd be like, yep, free beer.
1: Oh, nice.
2: Genius, right? He could have used that in a romantic.
1: What he could do with the phone topic.
2: I thought he did it to impress girls.
1: All right, guys, let's get back on track here. Away from Sexy D's grandfather's ass.
2: Imagine date if you could say, I've got your name tattooed on my
1: bum. Yeah, I think that might go into the sleazy cringe area.
2: Annalise?
3: Yeah, I fear that would be cringe.
1: So 13-1-0-6-5. Honestly, I want to know from you guys, what's a hot date move?
2: Okay.
1: Currently Jacob Lordy in the lead, as he should be.
2: Hand in back pocket.
1: Hand in back pocket.
2: I think it's strange.
0: It's Will and Woody.
6: Mackay and the Wet Sundays.
7: Start.

0: Because I gotta have faith. I gotta have faith. Because I gotta have faith, faith, faith, faith. I gotta have faith, faith, faith, faith.
1: Up late or up early? It's Will and Woody keeping you up.
2: 131065, you've got a date move for us. We'd love to hear from you. I'll explain the leader at the moment. It's Jacob Elordi with Kendall Jenner. Hot move. Hot move. But I went out on Friday night actually with my partner, with Sam.
3: Uh-oh.
2: And we were sitting in these chairs watching classical music. And
3: very sexy.
2: Super sexy. Mm. Super sexy. We love classical music. If you get a chance to go to the Now or Never Festival in Melbourne, actually, definitely go. It was lots of fun. But we're sitting there and I don't know why, but I all of a sudden felt like I was a teenager at the movies.
3: Fun.
2: Where you try and get the arm over.
3: Oh, the old yawn. Did you go the yawn?
2: The yawn.
3: Yawn into the...
2: I don't know why I felt so... Like, you know, we've been together for 10 years, but I had this moment. I was in my head. I was like, how do I get my arm around her?
3: It's nice. That's nice to have the
2: It was a little bit like that.
3: And how did it land?
2: She laughed immediately. She was like, that was really obvious.
3: Shame.
2: So this is the thing with the date moves though, guys. 131065, they can be super cringe. They can be a little bit too sleazy if you go in a little bit too hot and heavy as well.
3: Yeah, I agree with that.
2: Christian, you, what move do you go for first on date moves? Yeah.
4: Hey, gents. So this would be like perfect scenario if you take them to a bar or like a pool table place is guide them through hitting the pool. Like teaching them how to play pool. So you like hold each other's hands and it can get, obviously it's sparked up to be
2: Annalise
4: there.
2: Annalise is absolutely frothing this. You love this.
5: I love that.
2: Really?
5: Yeah.
2: You're into it.
5: Yep. Putting,
2: show me how to hit the ball.
5: Yeah. Please. Go on a date to play pool on my list.
2: Yeah. Nice. Ooh, all right. You're in the scene at the moment. So good for you.
3: It's not condescending at all that he would assume that you don't know how to play pool and he's better than you.
5: I don't mind.
3: You love it.
5: No, I'm fine.
3: Yeah, fair enough.
5: And we got Joe. I'll annihilate him.
2: Our EP, Joe, you're also chomping at the bit here. Let's talk hot moves.
6: I think, I always go for if I'm really enjoying the date and want to kiss, I'll keep eye contact and then look at the lips and then look back up at the eyes.
2: Yeah. The looking at the lips is a big thing. Yeah, looking at the
3: very
2: lips.
3: Very subtle lick of the lips. Just a really subtle.
2: You say you lick your lips?
3: Just really subtle.
6: No licking of the lips.
2: And licking the lips is pretty full on.
3: All right, too far. All right, we're finding out where the line is. It's very subtle.
2: Yeah, I mean, I don't want to dive too far back into your past, Woods, but you had a couple of trademark moves, which I think might be gone. Not sure.
3: The hand on the face?
2: You used to do the double hand on the face.
3: So that is still a move that I do with my wife now.
2: He double hands them.
3: I like
2: he gets
3: to go.
2: Them in the, he gets them in the bread basket.
3: Double hand, and then I go shoulders up. Double hand on the face, shoulders up. And it's just really, we're really in tight, we're really intimate in here. I think that was a beautiful thing. And for me as well, it was just to make sure, thanks, Tiana. Tiana, you're enjoying it too. You're the only person in the team who thinks that's romantic.
2: Hang on, Tiana didn't think that was romantic. You did not, did you? Do you think that was romantic? You like that?
6: No comment on that one.
2: No comment.
3: Oh, it's hey, your face was saying you liked it. Anyway, I like it as well because then you're not going to miss the mouth. Because I had a lot of memories as like, I think I've just got trauma from as a teenager going in for kisses and hitting nose, hitting chin. Do you know what, like you can miss
2: Let's go
3: out.
2: To Troy, I reckon. Okay. I think you've ever kissed a girl's chin. Troy.
3: You've never kissed a chin or a nose?
2: Never kissed a chin.
3: On the dance floor? Troy, what move do you go for on dates?
7: Mate, I don't go on dates. I've been with my wife 20 years, mate.
2: Oh yeah, but what's your move, Troy? That's all right. What's your go to date move, Troy?
7: Mate, generally beer and pool. It's just a I don't know, it's a bit of a scene setter.
2: It
3: sounds like
2: the pool thing is really a thing, isn't it?
3: Did I, Joe?
2: I'm not sure Troy knew what he called up for. Sorry, guys. hand under the table?
3: Excuse me?
2: If you're on a dinner date?
3: Excuse me?
2: A hand under the table dinner date to like touch leg?
3: Hands.
2: Touch leg or hold hands under the table, yeah?
3: You touch a leg. That's very like, you'd shock me. If I'm sitting there enjoying my meal and then you put your hand on my leg. Oh,
2: yeah,
3: my
2: just
3: God.
2: just a gentle one or just like a graze of the leg.
3: I'd probably flick it like just a it was a cat or
2: just
3: something.
2: Just a graze of the leg.
3: Well, don't scratch me on the leg.
2: I'm not scratching. I'm not scratching. One that I know you tried before, Woods, was
3: How dare you? No. You keep doing this. Like, not necessarily. What is it?
2: No, one time. I'm pretty sure you went for the shh up to the lips before, followed
3: no,
2: by
3: I have not.
2: Followed
3: no,
2: by the kiss.
3: I have not. No, came out. I, How dare
2: you? And I think another move, now that we're on you, I know that we're laughing at Jacob Elordi spending $82,000 on a penthouse for him and Kendall.
3: Outrageous.
2: But you did also accidentally book a sex hotel for a week-long stay in Japan with a former girlfriend.
3: Yeah, but that was very cheap, and I stand by that. I didn't realise it was a per-hour hotel.
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1: 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You found it. 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

0: working, and they're working. It's Will and Woody keeping you up.
1: I have the same meal for lunch every single day, and I've been doing that for 6 years.
2: Yeah.
1: And I love it.
2: Yeah.
1: I wouldn't want to change a thing. I wake up quite early. I put as many vegetables as I can on the barbecue, and then I just add that to quinoa, and that's lunch, and then leftovers is dinner. And for me, when I started doing that 6 years ago, it made life just a lot simpler for me, and
2: yeah,
1: I love it.
2: No, and we're happy for you, mate.
1: I love it.
2: We're happy for you. Just, we are.
1: And I want to know, though, like, how weird is this?
2: Pretty strange.
1: Because I thought there were more people like me out
2: there. It's not just the same meal factor. It's also the fact that, as I mentioned just before the song there, that you fire up the barbecue at 8 o'clock in the morning. Yeah, I don't think there's anyone outside of like an Oz kick.
1: Yeah.
2: That might fire up Bunnings. The barbecue in the morning.
1: Bunnings will
2: do it. Or like a commercial kitchen that's like slow cooking something for an afternoon service.
1: Sure.
2: No one in a residential house is cooking for themselves on the barbecue at 8 o'clock in the morning.
1: Yeah, look.
2: I think you could be the only person in the Southern Hemisphere that does that. I think it's really strange, and I just need to get that off my chest because I've been thinking about it for a while.
1: No, it's totally fine. I'm glad you feel lighter now. but I agree. I don't think anyone does that. But on 13 1065, do you have the same thing for lunch every single day? Or do you eat the same thing every single day? Because I don't think...
2: But we're not talking about like 3 days a week, 4 days a week, because that's not what you do. You have the same thing every day.
1: And I've done it for 6 years. I'd love to know if someone out there has done it for longer than that.
2: So strange.
1: Because when you find your meal that you love, why change it?
2: Also, like, it's also the quality of the meal. Like, if you came in here and you're like, mate, I just want to have a chicken parma every night for dinner, I'd be like, absolutely, could be the best thing it's ever made. Mm-hmm. You have barbecued vegetables and quinoa.
1: Oh, God, they're so good though, Will. I put olive oil all over them. I season them, obviously, with a bit of salt, a little bit of pepper. Mate, it's unbelievable. It works for me and I do it every day. So again, maybe I'm the weirdest person in Australia, but do you eat the same thing every single day?
2: No.
1: 13 1065 is the number.
2: No.
1: And I think for me, I realised this was weird though when I saw that Benny Blanco, who is he engaged to?
3: Married to Selena Gomez.
1: Married to Selena Gomez. So
2: good for them. Yeah. Has she only got one kidney?
3: Yes, that is correct.
1: That's a random fact.
3: Her best friend.
1: How do you
3: at the
1: know
3: time?
1: That?
2: Saw it on Reddit the other day. Will's Reddit coming up in about 15 minutes' time.
1: That's extraordinary. If you do that deliberately, that is extraordinary. Anyway, Benny Blanco, the husband of Selena.
2: Old one kidney Gomez.
1: We don't call her that.
2: No.
1: He, for a week, ate pizza every day to lose weight.
2: Did you really?
4: Day three, I'm tired of pizza. I hate my life.
2: Sounds like a riot.
1: Benny Blanco. Yeah. Oh, mate, go and follow him on the socials. He's awesome.
2: So he ate pizza every day.
1: Every single day. He lost weight. Here's That's him crazy. Talking about losing weight.
5: I just lost 4.7 pounds in 5 days eating only pizza. Nothing matters. You can do whatever you want. Failure. Everything.
1: There he goes. Just doing his thing. Anyway, I don't want to focus on losing weight or anything. I just want to focus on, do you eat the same thing every single day on 13 1065, and how long have you been doing it for? Because I will never change.
2: No, we don't doubt that.
1: And I don't care to.
2: Okay.
1: You're
2: sounding increasingly like a 65-year-old man.
1: I love embracing that about myself.
2: Good.
1: I've just jumped 30 years.
2: Yeah, you
1: and
2: have.
1: I'm okay with it.
2: All right, we'll tell you calls up next. Will and Woody. Stop.

0: 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A half-eaten burger in one hand. 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And somehow, you've got to do it all again for day two. 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
0: 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You know what? It'll make you happy. It'll make you feel better. Oh. It'll give you a laugh. It'll break down some stuff. 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

0: Replace your Z's with W's. 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
1: Woods on 131065. Have you been eating the same meal every day? Now, look, I made a wild stab at you before about something that you do.
2: Yes.
1: And I think I said you could be the only person in the Southern Hemisphere that does it. I think we might have someone else that does it. Now, we'll talk about that shortly. Let's go to Katie first about eating the same thing every day. Katie.
3: Hello.
2: Katie, what do you eat every day? Because I do it. I've got the same lunch and then the leftovers for dinner every single day. I love it. What do you have every day?
3: I have the same thing every day. I have perfected the cooking of this same thing every day.
2: Yeah, me too.
3: I have it at least as close to 11 a.m. every day. I've been doing it for about 2.5 to 3 years and it's a boiled egg.
2: Just a boiled egg.
1: Good for you, Katie.
2: Hang on, Katie.
1: No, that's what you've asked people to call for. This is the bit.
2: But hang on, Katie. That's not your lunch, though, is it? Is lunch just a boiled egg?
3: No, that's just something I eat every day.
2: Oh, that's
1: you said,
2: every day.
1: Do you eat the same thing every day?
2: That is what I asked for. Fair enough, Katie.
1: Actually, you know what?
2: Would
1: I have a banana every day? Can I come too?
2: No, well, okay, so I'm gonna rephrase. I'm gonna rephrase the question.
1: Yeah, I think that's a good idea.
2: It has to be like
1: I probably have a muesli bar every day as well.
2: Yeah, fully get that, and thank you for continuing to sink the boots in. I'm asking for like same lunch or dinner.
1: Does a coffee count?
2: That's very good. Very all examples have been very funny here. It's got to be same significant meal every day. So we're talking breakfast. We're talking lunch. We're talking dinner.
1: I think an egg straddles the two.
2: Annalise? That's a snack.
4: No, I'd argue because an egg. If she's having a boiled egg, that's a lot of effort going into the process of making a boiled egg every day. It's actually
1: What's a meal and what's a snack at the end of the day, Woods? I think you should have thought about this before you threw it out there. Let's go to Maddie.
2: I did. I've rephrased.
1: Maddie on 131065. Oh, here we go. You eat the same meal every day,
2: here
1: Maddie.
2: Here we go.
5: Yes, every single day. I have porridge for breakfast, and then for lunch I have yogurt and granola, and for dinner I always have 3 veg and a meat.
2: Outstanding. And Maddie, do you ever want to change it? Do you like? Why would you ever change it? Do you feel uncomfortable, Maddie, when you're on holidays?
5: Oh, a tad, because it's not my normal.
2: Yeah, it's strange. It's like
5: it's
2: like an out of body experience. You can't get it unless you're like one of us. Maddie, how many years have you done that for, Maddie?
5: Since I was in year 12, so this is my 4th year doing it.
2: Bloody oath. Hang in there, Maddie. It just gets better and better. Let's go to Margaret now on 131065. Now, Margaret, you're calling for a different reason.
1: There's context here. It's context, Margaret, because I was giving Woods a whole bunch of grief about the fact that he's the only person in Australia that personally barbecues his own meal at 8 o'clock in the morning.
2: So then it's my day's food. My day's food is sorted from that point
1: on. Stop qualifying it. You barbecue at 8 a.m. every day. I think you're the only person in the Southern Hemisphere that does it.
2: Margaret?
6: Yeah. Hi. How are you guys?
2: Do you barbecue in the morning, every morning?
6: Every single day I do, yeah.
2: Bloody oath. So, Margaret, why do you do it?
6: Because there's no washing up. You just have to clean the barbecue and it's easy. And I always have bacon and eggs.
1: So you have the same meal every day?
6: Yeah, bacon and eggs for brekkie. And I was doing that when my kids were living at home. Now they're married and they do it too. Not all the time, though. They do it sometimes as well.
1: How long have you done it for, Margaret?
6: More often than not.
1: How long have you fired up the barbecue in the morning for?
6: Oh, my God. Over 20 years. It would have to be probably 30 years. Yeah,
1: 30 years of
2: Margaret,
1: barbecue.
2: Do you ever do what I do though? Because I fully appreciate your barbecue and your breakfast every morning. But do you? Because for me, efficiency wise, I just go, I'm just going to barbecue my day's food now. Do you
6: That's probably a better idea because I take tuna salad for lunch every day though, and I've just been doing that for forever, really.
2: Bloody go. I've lost track of what we're talking about now. She's talking about what she takes for lunch. I feel happy. Other people
1: out there
2: eat the same meal.
1: I'm really glad we did this.
2: Has this been entertaining? You be the judge.

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0: the Woody. You're either up early, up late, or maybe you're still out.
1: Bloody oath. Maybe you're heading to kick-ons right now. You're in the cab, you're in a car share, or maybe you've got a Dezo driver, heading towards kick-ons, and you're probably thinking to yourself, ooh, it's the cute boy that I'm interested in, but I just don't know how to talk to that cute boy. Well, listen to us right now, because we're going to have some sparkling banter and conversation, and just bring it up with those cute boys like you thought of it yourself.
0: Yep.
1: That's our gift to you.
0: Yep. I don't want to be involved in that.
1: Okay. That's just advice from Uncle Woody here.
0: Oh, don't call yourself Uncle Woody. Really, really, really sick. All right. Will and Woody. Star Mackay and the Wit Sundays.

0: Really? It's Will and Woody keeping you up.
1: It is the best of the internet, according to me.
2: Will's Reddit.
3: Beware of the blob, it creeps
4: right. And leaps. I want to remind you that I do have a buzzer and you must respect the buzzer when I'm bored. The only reason we allow you to do this bit is if I have control of a buzzer.
5: No, mate, it's because it's a Monday and they're trying to plug the show with content. Now, this is actually a pretty good one. This is going to everyone's going to be very happy with this.
4: Yeah.
5: These are favourite embarrassing celebrity moments that I've stumbled into.
4: Uh-huh.
5: This thread has exploded.
4: Okay, great.
5: With content that I didn't even know about. There's two men that frequent the glossies and talk about celebrity behaviour all the time. A lot of this behaviour hasn't come across our doorstep.
4: Oh, far away.
5: Okay, well, the first one here, I didn't know this one. Do you know who Toni Braxton is?
4: No.
5: Of the Braxtons sisters?
4: Doesn't help. Doesn't
5: okay,
4: help
5: cool.
4: me there.
5: Well, she's a famous singer.
4: Okay.
5: Anyway, she used to Unbreak My Heart. You know that song?
6: Oh. Unbreak my heart.
5: Probably should.
6: Say you love me again.
5: That's a great song.
4: That is a tune. That's
5: you
4: want to
5: play
4: Tony.
5: A little bit of that, Tommy? Have we got that there? So, yeah.
6: Unbreak my heart.
4: Oh, so much emotion.
6: Say you love me again.
5: Great song. Anyway. Okay, she's gorgeous. One Halloween, Beyonce dressed up as Toni Braxton, right? Whoa. Off an album cover. Toni Braxton. Gorgeous photo.
4: Yeah.
5: Anyway, Kris Jenner thought that Beyonce was dressing up as her and not as Toni Braxton. And then retweeted the photo and said, thank you, at Beyonce. I love it.
4: That's great. Why did she possibly think that?
5: Awesome.
4: Who knows, mate?
5: Gosh, she's the most deluded person in the whole world.
4: That's really good.
5: The next one here. There's a lot to get through, but there's the next one here.
4: God.
5: Rita Ora.
4: Yeah, I know Rita Ora. Married to Taika Waititi.
5: Taika Waititi. Right.
4: Recently got married? No, a while ago.
7: A while ago.
4: Yeah.
5: Damn. Rita Ora. This is in 2014. She tweeted, I'm dropping my new song Monday.
4: Yeah?
5: You know what I'm talking about. If this gets 100,000 retweets. Okay, so she tweets that. After like a day, it's had just over 1,000 retweets.
4: Oh, dear.
5: So she replies to her own tweet and says, by the way, my Twitter got hacked.
4: Oh, no.
5: And
4: someone
5: is threatening to release new music I've worked really hard on.
4: She did not.
5: But nothing comes out until I'm ready.
4: Oh, my God. I love that. That was a solution.
5: Really, really. Well, she obviously got 100 times less the number of retweets she wanted.
4: Oh, what was the song? Do we know what the song was?
5: Oh, well, who knows, man.
4: Never released it.
5: This is on there. I mean, we've got audio of it, so I'm going to throw it to John Travolta trying desperately to introduce.
4: Oh, I love this. Idina Menzel.
5: Idina Menzel from Frozen.
4: Love this.
8: There will always be a special place in my heart for the movie musical. Here to perform the Oscar-nominated, gorgeously empowering song, Let It Go, the wickedly talented, one and only Adele Dazeem.
5: Adele, the wickedly talented. All right, I've got two to go and then we're done because I've got to get on with the quiz. Paris Hilton once went to like this disaster relief thing. I'm not laughing about that, but she kissed a pregnant lady's belly.
4: Oh, yeah, sure. Yeah.
5: The lady wasn't pregnant.
4: Oh, no.
5: Not pregnant at all.
4: Oh, no.
5: Got down on haunches and held the belly and kissed it.
4: Oh, no.
5: Okay, final one. It's good. You got to see the photo.
4: No.
5: It's really good. Final one here. I was not across this, but once upon a time, Jennifer Lopez tried to do like a doco thing because she's still Jenny from the block.
4: Yeah.
5: Where she went back to the block. In the Bronx, where she was from, like actually was like, guys, bit of backstory. I'm actually from the Bronx.
4: Yeah.
5: Let's go check out the actual block.
4: Yeah.
5: Went back, obviously, under the pretense of like not telling anyone she was going to go back, going back in her casuals. Yeah. People being like, oh, my God, she's back. Anyway, this is what happened.
9: I used to live here.
10: Huh?
9: I used to live here. My name is Jennifer.
10: Jennifer?
9: Yeah, I used to live up, and my room was upstairs right there.
10: Jennifer.
9: Jennifer Lopez.
10: Who's Jennifer Lopez?
9: Me. I used to live here.
4: Goes for it one more time at the end.
0: It's Will and Woody.
2: Star. Mackay and the Wit Sundays.

0: It's Will and Woody keeping you up.
1: Last year, we took our little girls on the trip of a lifetime.
2: Woody, last year we took our daughters on their very first camping trip.
3: So, is everyone ready to go?
4: Yeah.
5: Remy, are you ready to go?
4: Yeah, I'm ready to go.
3: Okay.
5: Good job.
4: Let's do it.
5: Remy, have we remembered to pack everything?
4: Yeah.
5: We've got a lot of stuff and not a lot of room in the car.
3: Yeah. Part of living jigsaw. What are we most looking forward to doing when we go camping?
4: Play hide and seek.
3: Play hide and seek?
4: I want to play wombat.
3: Wombat.
5: Wombat?
3: Is wombat a game?
4: Yeah.
3: I never heard of wombat either.
5: First one. I'm pumped to play wombat though.
1: I think we both really excelled, especially when it came to setting up the tents.
3: Can you go to the tent pegs for me?
5: Hey, Ram, you want to go look for some unicorns or something?
4: Yeah.
5: All right, let's go. Yeah. Can you make sure you get my tent after yours?
3: I thought we were hanging out.
1: Or when our daughters caught their first fish. No tricks.
3: So I'm just going to go and put a fish on the end of the rod.
5: Look, look, he caught a fish. Yeah, Dad, catch another one.
3: Yeah.
1: But this year, we're stepping it up a notch, all thanks to Chemist Warehouse.
4: Mummy?
5: I'm not Mummy, I'm Daddy.
4: I'm Daddy, I'm Mummy.
1: Help us decide where the next adventure should go right now. Yes, that's it. The phone lines are open, 13 1065. Yeah, where would you like us to go on the next adventure this weekend with our girls? I mean, maybe a good reflection for you guys is, where did you go as a kid with your dad? What was an amazing trip that you had with Dad? So far, I think everything's on the table except probably camping. I think we clocked,
6: done that.
1: We clocked camping last time. As you just heard, we did it all. But this time round, it could be anywhere.
6: I'm just going to throw it down again. Big bike ride.
1: And I think bike ride's also off the table. No, we're taking bike ride off.
6: It's a beautiful
1: journey.
6: We're
1: not going to be able to get any audio on a bike.
6: To ride, but who cares? This is about a memory.
1: And I might be pulling the curtain down a little bit here, but Woods has already done like a full PowerPoint presentation as to why we should go on a bike ride. We're not going on a bike ride.
6: Well, I think if people call up on 13 1065 and all get on board the bike ride idea, then we'll have to think about it.
1: Deep sea fishing.
6: I'm up for that. That's a bit of fun.
1: That would
6: sounds dangerous.
1: That would be fun.
6: Giving a 4-year-old a rod in the middle of the ocean, that sounds dangerous. But I think it should be okay.
1: I reckon it'd be. Well, they'd have life jackets and stuff like that.
6: Yeah.
1: I reckon that'd be great.
6: Does it have to be deep sea fishing? Like maybe shallow fishing?
1: Nah.
6: You want to be deep sea. I'm just worried if
1: we want to be out there.
6: Yeah, no, I get that. I'm hearing that. But if you pull in a marlin, I'm a bit worried about my daughter.
1: Life memories. Life memories.
6: Yeah, true. Yeah, true.
1: I thought about the snow, but I think the snow's all melted. So I'm struggling a little bit there.
6: Yeah,
1: water skiing could be fun, though.
6: She's my daughter's 4. I don't know how talented your daughter is.
1: Your daughter needs to lift, mate. All right, let's do it. We're going to take some calls. 13 1065. You can text us 0429 13 1065. Where do you think we should go for this dad venture this year? It is all thanks to Chemist Warehouse. 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
6: Antarctica,
1: love it.
6: Yeah,
1: let's get serious.
6: Let's
1: with
6: go
1: this.
6: International. Why not?
1: Few reasons, but I'll take your calls up next.
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1: And last year we went camping. I'm going to be honest. I'm going to pull the curtain down a little bit for everyone. We had to run that off the network's budget. And look, wasn't a lot.
4: Yeah.
1: We pitched a tent next to a creek.
4: We did.
1: There's a lot of imagination. And sometimes they're the best holidays with your kids. But this time, Buddy Chemist Warehouse are on board.
4: Yeah.
1: So we have some cash
4: to actually make
1: a great trip out of this for our little girls.
4: Let's throw some enjoyment in there. Because I think last year it lacked that.
1: It was cold.
4: It was cold. It was uncomfortable. Like definitely the girls had great memories from it. Like Elsa and Anna arrived and sung them a song.
1: That was a beautiful memory around
4: the campfire.
1: Yep.
4: My daughter somehow got a bag of marshmallows. I think I had 15. Which was pretty wild just before bedtime.
1: Anyway, I do remember that. She was talking gibberish.
4: Oh, crazy.
1: Yeah.
4: Anyway, we'd love to throw some enjoyment in this time. I think the key though is lifelong memory.
1: Yep.
4: But second to that.
1: Enjoyment for the dads.
4: Just
1: let us have some time as well.
4: Bang on.
1: It is Father's Day.
4: Exactly. Let's go to Daniel here on 13 1065. Daniel, where do you reckon we should take the girls for Dad Venture 2.0?
5: Well, I reckon you should come to Dubbo and go out to the zoo and stay with the lions.
1: Stay with the lions.
4: What do you mean by stay with the lions, Daniel?
5: They've got like, you may as well say glamping stuff to stay at the zoo.
1: Cool. And then a little dad hack, right?
5: When you finish there, all the pubs here have playgrounds.
4: That's what I'm talking about. So the kids can
5: go to the park.
4: That's what I'm talking about, Daniel. The pubs have playgrounds. You should have led with that.
1: Yeah,
4: you should have led with that, Daniel.
1: Camping with the lions.
4: Great suggestion. Let's go.
1: Great suggestion, by the way.
4: Great suggestion.
1: How do we get to Dubbo? That's in the lead for mine.
4: Let's worry about that later. Yeah, Deborah, what do you think we should do with the girls?
6: I think you should definitely go to Tangalooma Resort at Moulton Island.
1: Wow, that's all sounding very good. Tangalooma Resort on Moulton Island.
6: It's brilliant. There's so much to do.
1: Okay.
4: Where's Moulton Island, Deborah? Sorry.
6: So we're in Brisbane, so it'll be just off of Brisbane now.
1: We're also getting a lot of people who are suggesting Stratty as well. So we're getting lots of recommendations.
6: A lot more on Moulton Island for children than there is on Stratty. Nice.
1: Good for you, Deb. Cop that, Stratty.
4: Cop that.
1: Thanks, Deb. I am having a look at Deb's resort, the Tangalooma Resort. Looks absolutely delightful. My God.
4: Okay. I like it.
1: Beautiful. Like, it's actually your vibe, Woods. Tang- oh.

0: Oh, my God. Have a look at that boardwalk.
1: I love the idea of Island Getaway.
0: Oh, wow.
1: I do like the idea of Island
0: Getaway. That looks great.
1: Yeah,
0: looks great. Good on you, Deb Woods. Some of the text coming in.
1: Yeah.
0: God, so many. Tanaya, I think I pronounced that correctly. Stay in a cabin somewhere in a forest and go bushwalking. Me and my dad used to do that in the Otways out the back of Lawn in Victoria. That's a great spot. Boys, bring your girls to beautiful Brisbane and to Bluey House after riding the Bluey City Cat.
1: Yes.
0: To South Bank for a Ferris wheel ride. Wow.
1: That's an easy win for us.
0: That sounds
1: pretty good. By attaching Bluey to a trip or someone that our daughters already love, I think that's an easy win. Let's go to Troy here. Troy, you got a dadventure suggestion for us where we can take the girls this year.
2: Yeah, boys. How are you?
0: Good. Thanks, Troy. Good,
2: Troy. Hey, I'm thinking maybe Movie World or Dream World, somewhere down that way, mate. You know, been there plenty of times as a kid. Heaps of rides, plenty of things for the kids to do down there.
0: Oh, as in a theme park.
2: As in a theme park. And then if you're looking for somewhere to stay, mate, maybe Paradise Resort. Got some quirky rooms, ice skating for the kids. Surface Paradise.
1: Ice skating. Unbelievable, Troy. I have strong memories of my parents taking me to the world.
0: It's core memory.
1: Right?
0: Going to one of the worlds.
1: Right?
0: We're talking Movie World.
1: You'd do them all, wouldn't you? You'd have to do them all.
0: Oh.
1: Why? Surely do them all.
0: I reckon we do one.
1: One? Why stop at one?
0: Didn't we just go over this? It's Father's Day.
1: Yeah.
0: And I'm heading for a pub with a playground at some stage.
1: Yeah, no, I get
0: at
1: that.
0: At some stage.
1: Well, you can just chuck your kids in the world, can't you?
0: I don't think it works like that, mate.
1: Yeah, you can. No, you can't do that.
0: Definitely supervision.
1: But there are staff there.
0: It's not their job to look after kids.
1: Right. But like, there's the ride.
0: It's your daughter.
1: I'll be back in 45.
0: Mm.
1: Or, no?
0: Hey. It's all thanks to Chemist Warehouse this Father's Day. Spoiled Dad with the Chemist Warehouse Father's Day fragrance sale. Shop the huge range of big brand fragrances at the lowest prices. A big shout out to the beautiful people at Chemist Warehouse who have put this on for us this year and letting us elevate Dadventure 2.0.
1: Bloody oath.
0: I know it's going to be more work for me than where Deborah was suggesting, which was
1: the island.
0: Oh, the Tulungamuru or the Tangalooma Island Resort.
1: I think
0: that looks great.
1: I think we might be going too selfish there. Like, let's be honest, you and me love the idea of going to an island and having beers brought to us as the girls playing the pool, right?
0: I didn't mention beer at any stage.
1: I said Coca-Cola. Anyway, so I think that's enjoyable for us, but I think we probably need to focus on the girls a little bit.
0: Yes, here. And I think
1: the girls will like the world's... The characters are there.
0: Disneyland. Is that an idea? Do we go to LA?
1: Where's the where's the budget at?
0: Not sure. We'll check with the Chemist Warehouse guys.
1: Okay.
0: Either way.
1: Okay.
0: All in the pipeline. I think it sounds pretty good.
1: All right. We're in a good
0: theme
1: spot.
0: Theme park for Dadventure 2.0. Thanks for your suggestion, Troy. Beautiful stuff. And to everyone else that's called in and text, I love how invested everyone in this already because you know how much pain it's going to be for us. And I know you guys love watching that.
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0: star, Mackay and the Wit Sundays.
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0: Replacing snores with laughs. It's Will and Woody keeping you up.
1: Deliberately at the end of the show, Woods, because it is an immature story. Okay. Yes, and you have the propensity to be immature, and we often get the feedback, you know, don't be two boys laughing about immature things on air. Yeah, so we're not going to do that.
2: I can focus. I can focus.
1: That'd be great.
2: I'm a father. I'm a father of two.
1: I think history and the news has shown us countless times that just being a dad doesn't discount you from being an immature frat man.
2: I'm very hands-on, hands-on.
1: Who famously said, as a father?
2: Not sure.
1: Who said that? Who?
2: I'm sure many people have used that one.
1: No, it was a really like famous person recently that was like, as a father. And it was, might have been Scott Morrison. Anyway.
2: Right, okay.
1: Doesn't need to get political, but.
2: Mm-hmm.
1: So, some Air Force cadets in the country of Finland are in trouble. Because the trainee pilots took the jets up. And you know how you can follow they track the jets through the sky on the radar?
2: I didn't know that, but sure.
1: Oh, yeah. So they basically track their flight path and they're basically going up there practicing turns.
2: Practicing turning?
1: Yeah, they've got to practice their turns and then it gets tracked on the thing and like as to how well they turn.
2: Great.
1: Yeah.
2: Seems like an easy day, but go on.
1: Seems like an easy day.
2: Turning in the sky?
1: Yes.
2: Seems like the easiest skill. Like even I could do that.
1: It does.
2: There's no path.
1: But you are flying like an F-18, so it's, you know, moving at three times the speed of sound.
2: Yeah,
1: so I think it is impressive.
2: Yeah.
1: Anyway, the boys have attracted disciplinary action from the Finnish Air Force for drawing penises with their planes in the sky, which is mapped out on the satellite.
2: That is just appalling. They just need to grow up. That is. Were they okay? Talk to me, Will. I'm asking a serious question.
1: Yeah,
2: here.
1: Serious
2: we talking shaft and balls. I'm just asking the question on a serious level. How else am I supposed to explain it? I'm asking a serious question.
3: There are so many other ways you could have asked that.
2: Is that right? Can you give me one example?
3: Are we talking the full thing or is it a halfie?
2: That question.
1: Nah, that sounds like something else.
2: Yeah, halfy does sound like something else.
1: Yeah, halfy. All of a sudden,
2: No.
1: Is it the full crown jewels?
2: Is it the fruit?
1: Does it involve the meatballs as well?
2: Yes, that's a good way to describe it.
3: The melons and the banana.
2: Is it melons?
3: Grapes.
2: Whoa, not grapes. They're more like
1: plums.
2: Passion fruits.
1: Apricots.
2: I'll take apricots.
3: That's what I always said.
2: I'll take apricots.
1: Now, who's immature now? We've descended. I knew we couldn't do this. I said beforehand, there's no way. But I didn't expect the producers to take us down
2: that full
1: orchard of perversion.
2: Was it the full?
1: How they knew, because it was a U-turn, just a standard U-turn. But then after he completed the U-turn and did the banana, he came back and did
2: the apricots.
1: And they've done like five or six of them across. It's very obvious. Anyway, you guys can look that
2: five
1: up.
2: Five or six?
1: Yeah.
2: Now I know this is going to cross the line. It's hard. I don't know how to say it appropriately. The banana. Did it have?
4: No.
2: You know what I'm trying to ask, don't
3: was
2: you?
3: Was it peeled?
1: All right. Hope you're having a great trip. All right. It's Will and Woody.
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Sounds old. Let's play some new music instead. Music. Ella Langley, Be Her. 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
4: Star weather.
5: It's looking like a foggy start and then sunny from there on across Mackay and the Whitsundays. A little warmer today with tops of 28 for Proserpine in the Pioneer Valley, 26 for Mackay and Airlie, and then we're dropping to 14 tonight.
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5: G'day, good morning. I hope you're having a great start to your Tuesday. Up and at them. It's going to be a nice day today, actually. Shaping up to be a bit of a warm one. A little foggy to start for the inland areas, but that'll burn off real quick. Hey, this is a more music breakfast. Scotty's off for the next few days. He thought that test match might go 5 days, so he took the whole time off. And so as though we needed him to burn some levers to keep it, right? So, look, we'll catch up with him a little later on in the week, but until then, I'll keep you company. And this morning after 7 o'clock, $500 in the kitty for Matchy Match, thanks to Harvey Norman Mackay. You've just got to play a game of word association. 3-word match will win you the cash.

0: Bieber, Ludacris, it's Baby. Taking it right back here on Star. It's Kaylee with you. He went along to Jordan Woods' wedding last week. Now, if you're not sure who Jordan Woods is, she is closely related to Will Smith. Well, related by association. Her dad worked with Will and Jada in a bunch of stuff, and now she has just got married to Karl Towns, who actually played on the Knicks and won one of the rings this year. And she was best friends with Kylie Jenner, who was friends with Justin Bieber. Anyway, this was a star-studded wedding. There were so many people at this thing. Jordan Woods looked absolutely amazing. I wonder if he sung that one for her. I wonder if he jumped up on the mic and gave him a little performance. There are a lot of musicians there, so it would have been cool to see. Hey, coming up for you, some Cherry Bomb, the Remembrance. If you love yourself some Friends, I'll be there for you. Is there? It's all coming up after weather.
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0: Good morning. I hope you've had a good night. Happy Tuesday. Hey, Scotty is back on Thursday, so a couple more days of your More Music Breakfast with just me. Look, I don't know if you heard about Dinner on the Runway being cancelled for 2026, but there's a new event, Gather and Graze, that we're part of to help raise money for the Mackay Hospital Foundation. Ashleen from the foundation will be joining me after 8:30 this morning to talk a little bit more about it. So we'll get into that. Keeping your More Music Breakfast promise with some Cherry Bomb. You ought to know, remix of Alanis Morissette here on Star.

0: wake up on the floor of your hotel room. A half-eaten burger in one hand. 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Your voice is gone. Your t-shirt's ripped. And somehow, you've got to do it all again for day two. At the iHeartRadio Music Festival 2026.
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0: Numb Little Bug, Emmy Byhold. 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This morning you have the chance to win cash after 7. Matchy match returns thanks to Harvey Norman Mackay, $500 in that kitty, but $1,000 after 8 if you can answer 5 questions correctly in 30 seconds. We're also adding another name to Star's Steal My Standby list, Vegas, for 2 people, 5 nights spending money and tickets to the iHeartRadio Music Festival if you'd like to see Benson Boone, Cardi B, Goo Goo Dolls, Major Lazer, Zara Larsson. It's a massive lineup, so make sure you register star1019.com.au. 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
13: Good morning, Joseph Price with your local news. Tradies are more likely to encounter cancer-causing agents on the job than any other profession. It's a warning from the Cancer Council this Tradies National Health Month. Cancer Council's Melissa Treby says there are practical steps tradies and employers can take to reduce the risk on site.
14: Things like not leaving diesel engines running if they're not in use, or installing devices that reduce emissions. If you're doing cutting, use wet cutting or on-tool extraction devices. Always wear appropriate PPE. And if you're starting on a worksite, consider whether asbestos could be present.
13: There are around 70 deaths per year from lung cancer in Mackay. More funding to restore the Cattle Creek area west of Mackay in the wake of ex-tropical cyclone Koji. The state government's handing over an extra $2 million to expand the current restoration project. It brings the total funding up to nearly $7 million to stabilise the riverbank and reduce active erosion, safeguarding nearby farms from future weather events while also improving water quality all the way to the Great Barrier Reef. Money is available to boost Mackay's community and not-for-profit groups. The council grants are flexible and allow not-for-profits to access funds for vital health and safety, transport and equipment purchases, as well as projects that benefit the community. There are small equipment grants for things like computers and office equipment, as well as community impact grants of up to $10,000 for things like programs and maintenance projects. Groups can also apply for infrastructure and assets funding of up to $30,000 and can be used for things like vehicles or infrastructure projects. And Australia has finished with a silver medal at the Wheelchair Rugby World Championship in Brazil after losing to the United States. The Steelers were undefeated until the final, which the US won 57-51. All 12 players competed in every match of the tournament for Australia, and captain Chris Bond says it shows the depth of the side.
15: The game didn't go as we'd planned it, but you know, in retrospect, I am really proud of the team. We've performed excellently. Everyone's played a role. Everyone's been a part of every game, and it's still, I think, probably the strongest squad we've had.
13: Former Mackay locals Shay Graham and Josh Nicholson both represented Australia.
12: National news now.
16: Morning, I'm Brooke Seychelle. New research suggests immigration is the biggest factor for One Nation voters. Labor-aligned think tank TJ Ryan says this is good intel for the major parties, believing they would win back a lot of voters with a convincing plan to cut migration. Meantime, the shadow industry minister has joined the attacks on One Nation and the confusion surrounding its migration policy. Andrew Hastie has told 7:30 there seems to be a lot of chopping and changing.
17: I think it highlights a big schism inside One Nation. On one hand, you've got Labor, who's lost control of our borders and our immigration program. And then on the other hand, you've got One Nation, who can't arrive on a figure they all agree upon.
16: A parliamentary inquiry is the latest to call on Canberra to slash the tobacco excise, arguing that high cigarette prices are fueling the booming black market linked to organised crime. And an Australian woman has been hit with more than $30,000 in medical bills after a serious scooter crash in Bali. The Gold Coast local had the accident while visiting the island for a wedding.
12: Great tasting Blue River water in 15-litre jugs for your home from local stockists near you. 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
16: The career of Broncos skipper Adam Reynolds has come to an end. Reno had been hoping to return from a calf injury for a final swan song at Suncorp Stadium on Thursday, but wasn't fit for selection. He's told NRL 360 he thought he'd be good to go after training yesterday.
18: But after having conversations with Madge and the medical team, they thought it was the best interest to obviously rest up. They're a bit concerned about the amount of training that I've done. I've been limited in the last couple of weeks, so I've got to respect that decision.
16: That's the latest in news and sport.
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20: Well, we had a few showers overnight. Didn't really expect those overnight. They were meant to be around lunchtime yesterday, but that didn't eventuate. Look, we are likely to see a few scattered showers, particularly around Serena as we head south of the region. Partly cloudy. Chance of some fog early this morning, but that clearing up once the sun comes out and does its thing. Some light winds, easterly and northeasterlies around 15 to 25 k's an hour. It's tops of 28 across Proserpine and the Pioneer Valley, a little cooler by the coast with tops of 25. Down to 15 tonight and tomorrow, likely to be a foggy start and then sunny and a warm day ahead with tops of 30 likely to see for the inland areas. Right now in Mackay City Centre, we're on 16.
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0: between Sydney and Brisbane streets to ride across Mackay and the Witt Sundays. 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
3: Good morning. I hope you're having a great start to your Tuesday. I've got my bins out. I didn't forget, which is excellent because I'm notorious for that. Look, I hope that if you have your bin day, you didn't forget before you've left home this morning as well. Look, we are doing more music breakfast while Scott's not around. So let's do that. I am going to have a chat that was on the show yesterday. You might have heard about it, maybe seeing it on our Facebook page. But there was a house fire in Plantation Palms last week and a family has lost everything. Now, this is really heartbreaking. This family also doesn't have great English, so I caught up with their neighbour who started a GoFundMe to help kind of rebuild their home and all their possessions and everything after such a tragic event. So we'll have that chat so you can find out more about that in about two songs' time. And also, it's the last week that you can enter into something. No, not Steal My Standby. You can still do that at star1019.com.au. But it might be a little bit exciting if you have some good vocal cords. I'll tell you about that before 6:30 this morning. Smash Mouth right now. Can't get enough of you, baby. You're on.

0: Disco Lions, Tinashe, No Broke Boys on Star Mackay in the Wit Sundays. It's 12 past 6. Hey, yesterday I caught up with Selena Hart. She's a woman who lives in Plantation Palms and is the neighbour of the family whose home just burnt last week. Devastatingly, they lost everything. Now Selena has started a GoFundMe page, but she gave us the rundown as to what happened last week, which was quite horrifying when the family wasn't at home, but Selena and her husband arrived just in time.
1: Just goes to show you how quickly things happen, from pulling up on the driveway and being able to smell something burning to not seeing anything burning to getting into the house. We could see the smoke billowing out from the back of the property.
0: What was going through your head in that moment?
1: Not much, other than my husband racing out barefoot under the garage door, and I was right behind him out the front door with the phone. Pretty quick response. It was just on 11:30 when I was on the phone to 000, but bless us, we had some assistance. We had two local tradies that saw us bolt over the road, and we kind of cut them off on the main strip, and they obviously could see the panic in our manner and pulled over to assist. So that was, bless them. We had Sam Gordon and Tyler Pratt from Hardline Electrical.
0: Oh, amazing.
1: I was able to track them down, and without their help, we wouldn't have gotten it under control as best as we did. So we managed to get down through the side gate, took a fair bit of pressure because it was locked up. But one of the bedrooms on the back end of the room was the cause for all the smoke. And bless the fellas, they were very quick to pull one hose, pull a second hose. One of the tradies grabbed a fire extinguisher from their work ute. But unfortunately, as much as we were able to get the room under control, we couldn't get to the rest of the house. And obviously the 000 on the phone were advising that it's best for us to get out because they could hear us all coughing on the smoke. So
0: that's so traumatizing, just you know, having to deal with that situation. But I could only imagine what this family must be feeling right now, because they weren't home at the time. They'd just left.
1: That's correct. Yeah, the wife had left between 15 and 20 minutes prior, so she wasn't far from the region, and we were trying to get the attention of the owners through the front ring doorbell, just trying to communicate. And bless Gandhid, who's the owner, he was working at the time, and he saw the notifications, but he continued to work. And it wasn't until 000 called him to advise what was happening with the property that, yeah, he came to the scene. But absolutely gut-wrenching. Spending my time over the next couple of hours that day after we were cleared by the paramedics for the smoke inhalation, just sitting in the street nursing the wife and just consoling her. And then same when the husband got home. It was just something that made them drop to the knees. They have two teenage children that are at Holy Spirit. I went back over later that afternoon to speak with them, and we got some praise and thanks, but I apologize that I wish we could have done more.
0: Really, yeah, hard. No, but look, you've done your best with this. Now, this family are from India, so this is why we're speaking with you, because the English is probably, the communication barrier is a little challenging there. Their son's doing even a lot of work for them post-fire, and how they look. The thing is, when you're left with nothing, the only thing you can rely on is a village. And the fact is, this community is so much about giving. And thankfully, you guys have started up a GoFundMe for the family. Is that correct?
1: Yes, I did. Early Wednesday afternoon, after getting myself cleaned up and just kind of watching from afar how the scene was unfolding, just feeling helpless and just what can I do? And a little bit goes a long way, and I know what our community here is like. We're very close-knit. And so I have started a GoFundMe page to help our neighbour rebuild, and I'm hoping just to raise anything. But if even what we can raise can help contribute to the insurance excess, that it goes a long way.
0: The link is up at our Facebook page right now, Star 101.9 Mackay. Just look for the video of that chat from yesterday.
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0: Harry Styles with American Girls here on Star Mackay and the With Sundays. If you think you could sing like Harry, or maybe like Mariah, then we want to hear from you. Stars Carols in the Garden is coming up early December, which means at the moment we are getting our auditions sorted. 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There's a link up there and it will take you through the steps as to how you can put your name down. Stars Carols in the Gardens for 2026. I cannot believe I'm talking about this already, but Mariah is defrosting, guys. New sport and weather next.
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1: Good morning. Joseph Price with your local news. Mental and sexual health services are set to be enhanced with an $18.5 million upgrade of Mackay Community Health. The facility on Nelson Street provides care and education for people experiencing a variety of issues and illnesses. Mackay Hospital and Health Service Chief Executive Sean Bergen tells us what the upgrades will include.
2: The building's going to get a new roof, you know, improved plumbing, electrical, air conditioning. And of course, the staff have been heavily involved in the design, which is really important because, you know, the staff work in the building and they work with the clients that that use the facility. There'll be improved rooms in which community events services can be held.
1: A reminder for Mackay tradies to keep an eye out for hidden cancer-causing hazards at their work sites. Cancer Council Australia has revealed 6.7% of deaths from lung cancer in Australia in 2024 were due to occupational exposures and hazards. Cancer Council's Melissa Treby says tradies are particularly at risk.
3: Because they tend to work in environments where these agents can be present. So that might mean working around diesel-powered heavy machinery or being exposed to silica dust in the mining or construction industries. And plumbers, chippies, sparkies, they're really likely to encounter asbestos at some stage during their career.
1: In Mackay, there are around 70 lung cancer-related deaths each year. Australia's wheelchair rugby team has lost its only match at the World Championships in Brazil in the final. The Steelers were undefeated until the tournament decider, which they lost to the US 57-51. Steelers captain Chris Bond says it's probably the strongest team Australia has ever had.
4: I see many years of success ahead of us. Flawless competition except for the final, and unfortunately that's sport sometimes, and America were unbelievable. So hats off to them. They did their homework after the pool rounds and they've come in really hot. So just really proud of our team, how we've conducted ourselves and everyone's performance.
1: Former Mackay locals Shay Graham and Josh Nicholson both represented Australia at the tournament.
0: National news now.
5: Good morning, I'm Brooke Seychell. Australia's housing downturn could have further to run, with the chief HSB economist warning prices may not recover until 2028 or when interest cuts are on the horizon. House values in Melbourne and Sydney have already fallen by more than 3% this year. Meanwhile, the rush of data centres being built in Australia are expected to draw as much power from the grid by 2036 as all homes in New South Wales and Victoria do today, according to the energy market operator. It'll be the topic for the PM at a business council dinner tonight. Overseas, more than 90,000 residents have been evacuated in Nevada as a huge blaze burns near the city of Reno. At least 6 people have been injured as the out-of-control fire burns near the state line with California. And AI won't be charting on the ARIAs anytime soon. Australia's main music charts have banned AI-generated music from this week, but it excludes recordings that use AI in a supporting role.
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5: Star Sport. Bombers legend Matthew Lloyd is backing new coach Mark McVeigh to turn things around at Essendon, but he's told Nine his former teammate is under no illusions on how hard that may be.
6: He understands that it's not going to be easy with where the club's currently at. Now he has to get to work. He's already been in list management today discussing what needs to be done there, so it's a big job ahead.
5: And Richmond's under fire for its Mad Monday celebrations featuring shirtless players being slapped and whipped. That's the latest in news and sport.
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8: Star weather. We've got tops of 25 across Mackay and Airlie today. Proserpine and the Pioneer Valley looking at 28. A foggy start to the morning. They'll clear up when the sun starts burning it all up. We did have a couple of showers overnight, which we hadn't expected. And there's the chance of some showers in the south part of the region. So probably around Sereno and further Kamala as well. Near zero chance elsewhere. Light winds, easterly, northeasterly. So staying pretty calm today.

0: Under 15 tonight, tomorrow likely to be a warm one with a foggy start as well. Some temps reaching up to 30, more for the inland and 28 by the coast. Right now in Proserpine, we're on 13.
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0: Good morning. It's just Kaylee. Scotty's off for the next couple of days. He'll be back on Thursday. He thought he was going to get a five-day test match, and my grandma and I were giggling on Saturday. I don't know what's happening, but she was like, you better tell Scotty he's not getting a few days out of this. He'll probably be finished tomorrow. And she was right. She knows what's happening. I told her she should have flown up and gone with him because she's in Brisbane. She did think about it. And I was like, bro, you need to go with Scott because he'll at least go to the cricket with you. I will not. Speaking of cricket, I've actually got some trending news about our cricket pitch here in Mackay. A cricket legend has had some commentary on it. One thing I didn't know is it was going to rain overnight. Scotty was pretty excited for the weather over the next few days, saying it was going to be pretty good for cricket. If your kid likes the weather and can do it for me tomorrow, I'd really appreciate it because I'm not very good at it. star1019.com.au. Our next weather whiz kid joining us. There's prizes to be won as well for coming along. It's all thanks to the Easy Group for all your mechanical vehicle rental and custom sign requirements. Easy Group, it's so easy. Let's get into your more music breakfast. And I'll have trending news for you real soon. It's after No Doubt and Miley Cyrus.

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0: Making your news feeds this morning. Now, guys, Scott's not here, and he will be so proud that I'm going to talk about cricket even without him. But this is really phenomenal for Mackay. So the Mackay pitch at Great Barrier Reef Arena, Harriet Park, is set to be rated very good. And when I saw this, I was like, well, what does that mean? So I've done some digging for us non-cricket people. Anyone that knows cricket knows what I'm talking about right now. I'm doing the explainer for the people that's got no bloody idea. So the ICC, which is the International Cricket Council, has a four-tier rating system. Now, very good is the highest, which is what Mackay is set to be rated. Now, look, this is what the research said. After Australia demolished Bangladesh in the second test inside 2 days, the ICC is reportedly considering awarding the Mackay pitch a very good rating under its four-tier system of pitch ratings. As per a report from cricket journalist Tom Morris, the Mackay pitch is set to receive that from the body, and he's like a guy that really knows this stuff, so I would dare say he's pretty onto it. Apparently, this is like a thing about how it operates. Again, like I said, I don't know what I'm talking about. I'm just trying to do the news here. A pitch may initially favour a bowling side. It should naturally deteriorate and offer greater assistance in spin later. And they say that a very good pitch is a balanced playing surface that offers good carry, limited seam movement and consistent bounce for both batters and bowlers. And it's not restricted to the number of days the match is necessarily played. So even 2 days can get a good pitch rating. What I will say, knowing none of what that means, and if anyone wants to actually try and break it down in layman's terms for me, feel free on 1300 891 929. But what I do say to this, congratulations to the groundsmen. I don't know if there's women, groundsmen and women, but congratulations to the groundspeople at Harriet Park, because this is fantastic news for our community, because it means more big things, more exciting things can keep coming. It means more funding goes into building up our region. It's only good things when this kind of news comes out about what we're doing here, or at least what they're doing here, because we all have no part in that. They're the ones keeping this above water. On to some other news. Now, have you been involved in the AI music conversation? Have you thought about if an AI song comes up on my playlist, I am going to listen to it, I am not going to listen to it? Well, the ARIA body, like the Australian music body, they are doing a whole lot better to help us understand what is and isn't AI by banning AI music entirely from the charts. So they won't be charting in Australia anytime soon, which makes it easier for us not to play them on the radio as well. Now, that's not to say that AI assisted music, so if it's used as a tool, but it's substantially human made, will still make an appearance. But those ones that are entirely AI are now ineligible for ARIA charts. They're giving them the boot. I think this is the best thing that the Australian Recording Industry Association could do for Australian music. It's already hard enough for Aussie artists to get their music where it needs to go, so this just makes it a whole lot easier to boot out the stuff that's just, it's ruining the art, if I'm honest with you. Anyway, that's your trending news. Any more, star1019.com.au.
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0: Unique 2, Star McComber with Sundays. This is Kaylee with you this morning. Scotty's off. He'll be back towards the back end of this week after he thought he was going to get a five-day cricket test. Star's $10,000 School of the Year, thanks to Rich Glen Maintenance Services, trusted by clients, powered by their people, is happening right now. 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They've told us how they would like to spend the money. We found out from Carl Miller and Seaforth yesterday. Oakenden would like to prioritise repairing and upgrading their tennis and basketball courts to make a more safe, welcoming space for their students and get them all moving. They would also like to enhance their playground to get some more imaginative play and active kids around with vegetable gardens and all of these kinds of things. $10,000 could go a long way into helping out a school like Oakenden. Whether your kid goes to one of the schools that are registered, or maybe your kid or their friends go to another school, jump onto the website and make sure you vote, because that's going to help them out. It's not all just the voting criteria. There's other ways that this one's judged overall, but votes definitely help at star1019.com.au. New sport and weather next.
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9: Good morning. Joseph Price with your local news. Tradies and employers are being urged to take measures to protect themselves and their workers from unseen cancer-causing hazards. Cancer Council's Melissa Treby says some workplace risks like asbestos, silica dust or diesel emissions aren't always obvious.
0: It's really important that workers are aware of the possible risks and what they can do to mitigate those. And you can find out all this information by searching workplace cancer on the Cancer Council Australia website.
9: There are around 70 deaths per year from lung cancer in Mackay. A boost for mental and sexual health services in Mackay, with the Community Health Centre on Nelson Street set for upgrades. The $18.5 million project will include an improved layout, fit-for-purpose clinical spaces, new roofing, plumbing, electrical and air conditioning, and new equipment and furniture. Mackay Hospital and Health Service Chief Executive Sean Bergen says staff have been heavily involved in the design of the works.
10: My experience is that if we don't involve the staff in the design phase of buildings in which they work and that they offer services to the community, they just won't work. So the staff have been involved, and I have every confidence that this new renovation refurbishment will be a significant addition to the health services that we provide.
9: A project that's working to improve the health of our waterways west of Mackay has been given an additional boost. The Cattle Creek Restoration Project in the Pioneer Valley is being handed an additional $2 million to help stabilise the riverbank, reduce erosion and protect farmland from future weather events. The extra funding means restoration works can be expanded to more priority sites along Cattle Creek. And various grants are available to support Mackay's community and not-for-profit groups. Small equipment grants of up to $1,500 can be used to purchase equipment like computers, office equipment and kitchen appliances. Community impact grants of up to $10,000 can fund everything from health and safety outcomes to programs, maintenance projects and even assist groups to establish new fundraising events. Groups can also apply for infrastructure and assets funding of up to $30,000 and can be used for things like vehicles or infrastructure projects. Head to Council's website for all the information and how to apply.
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11: Hey, I'm Brooke Seychelle. Confusion continues at One Nation over its migration policy, with leader Pauline Hanson deleting a post from March, which declared an annual cap of 130,000 migrants. Both she and Barnaby Joyce now say 130,000 is a net figure, while Farah MP David Farley on Sunday claimed the number would be similar to that of Labor's. The Liberals' Andrew Hastie has told the ABC the policy is a mess.
12: You had David Farley telling us all that One Nation net overseas migration figure is closer to 230,000 and is on par with Labor's. But our position is that brain rot is no substitute for considered modelling and costing when it comes to policy work.
11: More than 500 cases of diphtheria have been recorded across Australia. It's the largest outbreak of the disease since records began 35 years ago. Cases have primarily been from the Northern Territory and WA. And Australia's falling property prices could continue well into next year, with the chief economist at HSBC believing the market's unlikely to rebound until the Reserve Bank begins lowering the cash rate.
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11: Star Sport. The D's say they've dodged a bullet with youngster Matt Jefferson cleared of any major leg injury. The 22-year-old hyperextended his knee in the weekend loss to the Bulldogs. But coach Stephen King has told Fox he's now a chance to play against the Blues in Saturday's wildcard clash.
13: It escaped any ligament damage, which is a real positive. When I saw it initially, I thought the worst. So we've dodged a real bullet there, and we'll just sort of see how he is later in the week.
11: That's the latest in news and sport.
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0: We are looking at tops of 25 today for Mackay and Airlie. Prossy in the Pioneer Valley with 28. Partly cloudy with the chance of a shower. More so for the south, so we're looking Serena, Homebush kind of area, and zero chance, or near zero chance elsewhere. I don't know, I made a liar of me. What the hell was that little sprinkle we had overnight? It was a bit wet when I came out this morning. Light winds becoming easterly, northeasterly, around 15 to 25 k's an hour for today. Tomorrow's going to be a little warmer as well. A foggy start, then sunny. And top temps are reaching around 30. So we're finally starting to see that warmer weather poking its head on through. Right now in Walkerston, we're on 17.
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0: Your chance to score $500 this morning on 1300 891 1929. It's a game of word association. I've got three words on the page. Paddy will be who's matching with you this morning. 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

0: 11 past 7 here on Star McCoyne, the Wit Sundays. Your more music breakfast because it's just me and no Scott, so you don't need to hear me talk that much.
1: Kids' bedroom furniture and bunks now 50% off at Harvey Norman Bedding. Stars, Mashy Mash, the game of word association.
0: But the show does go on, and this morning hoping to score $500 is Candace in Serena. How you doing?
2: I'm good, thanks. How are you?
0: Oh, not bad for a Tuesday morning. they did say that we might get some rain a little later on today around Serena, so just be mindful. I hope you got your washing off the line.
2: I do. But I did have some more to put out today. So.
0: I kicked myself because I put washing out on Sunday and I was too lazy to take it off yesterday and it rained overnight. So every time, without fail, I swear.
2: Yeah. Oh, well.
0: It is what it is. Candace, you have the chance to win $500 this morning. I know you've played before, so you know how it works. You give the word you associate with whatever word I give you. Patty will jump on and do the same. And if the words match up, you score $500. If not, you do get a scratchy for every correct match.
2: Okay, sounds good.
0: Excellent. Let's kick things off this morning with your first word, which is cereal.
2: Breakfast.
0: Your second word is dentist.
2: Teeth.
0: And your last word this morning is college.
2: Study.
0: Just going to run through those ones. Cereal, you said breakfast. Dentist, you said teeth. And college, you said study. You're happy to lock all of those in?
2: Yeah, I'll lock them in, thanks.
0: Okie dokie. I'm going to send Patty a message to jump on the line. Patty, have I got you? Ooh. Oh, hello? Patty?
3: Hello.
0: We have got you. Hello. How are you this morning?
3: Yeah, really good. How are you folks?
0: Yeah, we're good. Candace, you're good?
2: Yep, I'm good.
0: Good. All right, Patty, you're matching with Candace from Serena this morning, okay?
3: Okie dokie. Good luck. Let's do this.
0: All right. Candace, you know the drill. You can't say anything, otherwise it will disqualify you from the money. All right. Patty, first word, cereal.
3: It's got to be breakfast.
0: Of course it's got to be breakfast. What else could it be? It could have been milk, actually. Your next word is dentist.
3: Teeth.
0: Whoa. Okay. You know what that means, though? Oh, hang on. Now I need to find the damn button. Where is it? Oh, no. I don't have it. Hang on. This will be as close as I can get. Last word is college.
3: Is what?
0: College. Oh, hang on here. I found it.
3: Okay.
0: College is the last word.
3: College.
0: Yes.
3: Student?
0: Oh, we were so close. Study is what we're looking for there, Candace.
2: Study.
0: I know. I even found the drone and everything.
2: So close,
0: but no cigar. Hey, look, that's still two scratches headed your way, Candace, so you could scratch up heaps.
2: Thank you.
0: No worries. We'll be back again tomorrow morning. Patty, thank you so much.
3: That's all right. Happy to jump on.
0: $550 in the kitty for tomorrow morning, all thanks to Harvey Norman Mackay. Let's see who can take that one out. Fingers crossed anyway. You're on Star.
1: 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And somehow, you've got to do it all again for day two. 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
13: 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Scotty and Kaylee on Star Mackay and the Whitsundays.

0: off the Toy Story 5 soundtrack. It's I Knew It, I Knew You. This is Star Mackay and the Wits Sundays, 101.9 across the region and 90.7. You can hear us in Airlie Beach and Cannonvale. Kaylee with you this morning. Scotty's off he'll be back on Thursday. He thought he was going to get a 5-day test match. Didn't happen though. Hey, yesterday I went for a little wander through the Sydney Street Markets. I had to duck into Coles, grab me some bits and pieces. And I was walking up the cereal aisle. And frankly, I was just very impressed and basically in awe for the woman who was working in the aisle restocking the cereal shelves. Now, if you are around Sydney Street Markets this morning, go and have a look at the cereal aisle and how perfectly stacked they are. I hope no one's ruined them, to be fair. Katrina, one of the workers there, was stacking the shelves as I was going past. I'm like, what's your name, love? I've just got to commend you on your shelf stacking. I also am, as I'm saying this out loud, realise how old I'm sounding, that walking past a well-stacked shelf does bring me joy. But honestly, anything visually appealing in the way that Katrina had been doing, I saw she was like so meticulously straightening and tidying. I actually put a photo up. I did take a photo. It was that impressive at Star 101.9 Mackay on Facebook. That is how much I looked at this and went, this woman has earned her keep. If you work at Coles Sydney Street Markets, tell Katrina that I've spoken about her because she is phenomenal. And tell the manager there to give her a bonus or give her a pay increase because that woman is going above and beyond to make your store look the best that it can look. Hey, I've got your news, sport and weather up next. And after 7:30, talking about what ride you took to your school formal. You're on Star.
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1: Good morning. Joseph Price with your local news. Mackay Community Health Centre is set to undergo an 8

0: Over an extra $2 million to expand the current restoration project. It brings the total funding up to nearly $7 million and stabilise the riverbank and reduce active erosion, safeguarding nearby farms from future weather events while also improving water quality all the way to the Great Barrier Reef. Australia has finished with a silver medal at the Wheelchair Rugby World Championship in Brazil after losing to the United States. The Steelers were undefeated until the final, which the US won 57-51. All 12 players competed in every match of the tournament for Australia, including former Mackay locals Shea Graham and Josh Nicholson. Captain Chris Bond says it shows the depth of the side.
1: The game didn't go as we'd planned it, but you know, in retrospect, I am really proud of the team. We've performed excellently. Everyone's played a role. Everyone's been a part of every game, and it's still, I think, probably the strongest squad we've had.
0: Money is available to boost Mackay's community and not-for-profit groups. The council grants are flexible and allow not-for-profits to access funds for vital health and safety, transport and equipment purchases, as well as projects that benefit the community. They range from $1,500 up to $30,000, with applications now open.
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3: Good morning, I'm Brooke Seychelle. The opposition leader has refused to say what the coalition's immigration target is for next year. Angus Taylor telling Seven their target will largely be based on housing supply and will most likely be lower than Labor's.
4: What I can say is it'll be substantially below the numbers we have seen in recent years. Getting up to 550,000 in a year, it was just too high. The country couldn't cope with it.
3: Meantime, new research suggests data centres will consume 7 times more electricity over the next 10 years. The energy market operator forecasts the centres to draw as much power from the grid by 2036 as all homes in New South Wales and Victoria currently do now. And new funding to tackle bird flu could be on the way. It's understood the federal government is considering a package focusing on threats to key species to improve survival and recovery. It comes following mass mortality events and the first mammal death from the H5 strain that was recorded over the weekend.
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3: Star Sport. Adam Reynolds has been denied a fairy tale finish to his NRL career. The Broncos skipper failed to prove his fitness for the club's last 2 matches amid an ongoing calf injury. He's told NRL 360 he's looking forward to what's next.
5: I'm lucky enough to be staying on at the club, working with our halves and hookers and a bit of the kick in there. So there's an opportunity there. I quite enjoy that side of football. Obviously get to work with the academy as well. Some great young kids coming through and hopefully I can pass down some knowledge.
3: That's the latest in news and sport.
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9: Looking partly cloudy today. The chance of a little bit of fog, which should probably have cleared up by now, maybe for the inland areas, still a little bit hanging around. Slight chance of showers in the south around Serena, Homebush area, near zero chance everywhere else. And some light winds, easterly, northeasterly is around 15 to 25 k's an hour. 25, the top today for Mackay and Airlie. Prossy in the Pioneer Valley got 28, and we're down to 15 tonight. Right now in Airlie Beach, we're on 18.
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10: Oh, yeah. Good morning. Look at that sky.
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12: Let's go.
9: For such a big opener, this is awkward. It's just me. Scott's off. Look, he'll be back on Thursday. This morning, we are talking about what ride you took to your formal. That's because I saw that

Dad's Day in the Valley is coming up. I mean, Father's Day is only a couple of weeks away now. And they have the Dad's Day in the Valley with all the cars and stuff. Got me thinking. So we're going to get into that next. Also, don't forget that Patty will be broadcasting live this Thursday from Club with Sundays in Airlie. So if you want to go along from 2 until 5, there'll be heaps of fun like challenges going on. You can do like your netball goal shoots, rugby passes and so on, win some bits and pieces. The Chamber Games. It's all thanks to Whit Sunday Chamber of Commerce and Industry and Club Whit Sunday for hosting an AWB First Aid First for providing on-field first aid support. 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

0: are on Star 101.9 across Mackay in the Wit Sundays, 90.7 in Airlie Beach and Cannonvale. This is This is your More Music Breakfast with Kaylee this morning. Thanks to Harvey Norman Mackay. Talking about what car you took to your formal or a ride in general. I wanted to keep it broad because I know some people get some funky kind of rides and it may not be a car after all. Look, not this Sunday, but next Sunday, Dad's Day in the Valley, and they're taking car registrations at the moment, which you, if you jump onto the Pioneer Valley Classic Car Club Facebook page, you can then enter your registration to show up. It's a massive day, lots of really cool cars around. And I figured, you know, it would be a chance if you are looking for a type of car or something like that for your formal, because it is formal season. We've already had a couple of formals underway and more to come. Then it would be a great spot to kind of scout out what you'd like. I guess the car owners would be there, so you could probably hit them up and everything. I mean, this is just me multitasking, right? So this is open for Rego. You could be going and getting some ideas for formal. 1-300-891-929, though, for those that have already done formal. What ride did you take to yours? I took a 50s, I don't know what year in the 50s, but it was an old school Oldsmobile. I've spoken about this actually before. This Oldsmobile was our neighbour's, and my uncle hit him up and was like, hey, Robbo, can you help us out with one of those cool cars, mate? And it was phenomenal. Looked really cool. It actually matched my outfit perfectly, so I was quite impressed about that. But no, it was all really nice. You know, he did, scrubbed it up. She looked good. He looked after his cars and everything. So it was pretty cool to rock up in that. I've seen online people that had, you know, firefighters in their family have rocked up in fire trucks and stuff. If you've got a cool one to share, I'll swing you a voucher to head along to the Star Ferris Wheel on the Airlie Beach foreshore. It's shaping up to be a gorgeous weekend. So if you, you know, do a trip into Airlie or, you know, go up on the Ferris Wheel, have a good look at all the surrounds and everything. But I'll swing you a voucher, 1-300-891-929. What ride did you take to your formal? You're on Star.
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0: Montel Jordan, this is how we do it on Star Mackay and the Wit Sundays. This is how we arrive to formal in a cool vehicle. 1300 891 929. What ride did you take to your formal? Sandy joins me on the phone. Sandy, whereabouts have I got you?
1: Just driving to work on, where am I? Mount Pleasant.
0: And are you in a cool car right now?
1: A BMW.
0: Hey, that's actually a cool car. I wouldn't mind rocking up to formal in that. And that's what we're talking about. What ride did you take to formal?
1: Well, my dad has hot rods and multiple hot rods. And so I had a choice, but we took, it was like a Bonnie and Clyde 34 two-door Tudor.
0: Okay, hang on. So what I will be transparent about is I'm not super familiar with cars. So describe this car to me.
1: So like a Bonnie and Clyde car with the big side mud flaps or mud guards.
0: Okay. I'm visualising what you're talking about now. Real old school kind of vibe there then.
1: Yeah. With a V8, so, yeah. You heard it coming before you saw it.
0: Yeah, I was going to say, did we get a few revs in, like where all the kids hanging around?
1: Oh, well, this was like pre the honing, so yeah, you did.
0: I love that. Did anyone at your school have any other cool cars as well?
1: We had a Mack truck.
0: Oh!
1: Someone off.
0: Oh, my God.
1: A tractor.
0: I love that.
1: So, yeah, it was... Yeah, quite different.
0: Yeah, no, that's what I was looking for. I'm like, I know people would bring other things than just cars, right? But, like, I mean, a cool car like a Bonnie and Clyde one is pretty awesome.
1: And then my girlfriend out at Claremont, she got dropped off in a helicopter.
0: Get out. There's no way.
1: Yeah.
0: Out in the school oval or something?
1: Yeah. Oh. Well, being Claremont, yeah, it was, yeah.
0: I'm actually kind of regretting my decisions from, like, I don't know, 13 years ago now. I want a helicopter. We had our formal at, where did we have that actually? I think it was at the race course. I remember rocking up there, unless that was one. Anyway, I'm sure there would have been a spot for a helicopter to land. Sandy, you've scored a pass to head on to the Airlie Beach Star Ferris wheel. Congratulations.
1: Perfect. Thank you.
0: Not a worry. Shout out to Sal, who messaged on Star 101.9 Mackay on Facebook. I drove myself in my blue 1982 Gemini thinking I was hot because I just got my license the same day. And we've got Belinda. Doesn't know what the car is, just knows it's black and looked super cool in photos. It was her son's ride at his graduation last year. Keep your messages coming and your calls. If you had a pretty cool ride to rock up to formal in, would love to hear from you on 1300 891 929. It's

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1: Somba's Home Wrecker. 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All thanks to Carroll Training Services. 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
15: Good morning, Joseph Price with your local news. Tradies are more likely to encounter cancer-causing agents on the job than any other profession. It's a warning from the Cancer Council this Tradies National Health Month. Cancer Council's Melissa Treby says there are practical steps tradies and employers can take to reduce the risk on site.
1: Things like not leaving diesel engines running if they're not in use, or installing devices that reduce emissions. If you're doing cutting, use wet cutting or on-tool extraction devices. Always wear appropriate PPE. And if you're starting on a work site, consider whether asbestos could be present.
15: There are around 70 deaths per year from lung cancer in Mackay. Mental and sexual health services are set to be enhanced with an $18.5 million upgrade of the Mackay Community Health. The facility on Nelson Street provides care and education for people experiencing a variety of issues and illnesses. Mackay Hospital and Health Service Chief Executive Sean Bergen tells us what the upgrades will include.
16: The building's going to get a new roof, you know, improved plumbing, electrical, air conditioning. And of course, the staff have been heavily involved in the design, which is really important because, you know, the staff work in the building and they work with the clients that that use the facility. There'll be improved rooms in which community events services can be held.
15: And Australia's wheelchair rugby team has lost its only match at the World Cup Championships in Brazil in the final. The Steelers were undefeated until the tournament decider, which they lost to the US 57-51. Former Mackay locals Shay Graham and Josh Nicholson both represented Australia throughout the tournament. Steelers captain Chris Bond says it's probably the strongest team Australia has ever had.
17: I see many years of success ahead of us. Flawless competition except for the final, and unfortunately that's sport sometimes, and America were unbelievable. So hats off to them. They did their homework after the pool rounds and they've come in really hot. So just really proud of our team, how we've conducted ourselves and everyone's performance.
2: National news now.
18: Good morning, I'm Brooke Seychelle. The federal opposition says housing supply will be the main factor in shaping their immigration target moving forward. Leader Angus Taylor telling Seven the number will be lower than what the current figure is, but they still need to crunch some data.
19: Yeah, well, it'll be set based on the housing supply. It'll be capped based on how many houses we have. Now, we expect that'll be well below 200,000, but we'll see what housing looks like over the next little while.
18: A manhunt is underway in Brisbane after a man was allegedly assaulted during a home invasion early this morning. The man was rushed to hospital with multiple injuries. Overseas, New Zealand is the latest country to consider following Australia's footsteps in introducing a social media ban for under-16s. The PM has unveiled the proposed law, saying it's to reduce the harm being done to a generation. It won't be decided until after the country's election in November. And there's chaos for commuters on Sydney's trains this morning. Overhead wiring repairs on the T1 North Shore line have forced replacement buses in both directions.
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18: Star Sport. Fans remain divided over the Dons coaching announcement, particularly those in the James Heard camp after Mark McVay was unveiled overnight. But former teammate Matthew Lloyd has told Nine the club legend may very well return as an assistant.
20: And he may say, "You are kidding. There's no way I'm coming after being overlooked for the job." That may be his answer, but I think Mark would be certainly open to it.
18: And English cricketer Brydon Carr has been dropped by England after being arrested and handcuffed outside a nightclub on the weekend. That's the latest in news and sport.
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5: Star weather.
1: The warmer days are starting to sneak back in. Tops of 25 today for Mackay and Airlie, 28 for Proserpine and the Pioneer Valley with lows of 15 tonight. Likely to see a couple of late showers. Very slight chance in the south. Zero chance anywhere else. So it'll just be a little scattered. Light winds easterly, northeasterly around 15, 20 knots. As I said, it's going to start getting a little warmer. So over the next few days, starting to get up around top temps of 30. Hopefully the rain holds off for Saturday at the Mackay Botanic Gardens, which is where Rhythm and the Reef will be happening, because it looks likely from Sunday onwards we'll start seeing some more rain. Right now in Prossy, we're sitting on 18.
2: 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Star.
1: I've already had a few calls coming through to test the phones. Yes, they're working. Now's the time. 1-300-891-929. If you would like the chance at $1,000 by answering five questions correctly in 30 seconds. Now, one thing I will say is you've got to be in it to win it, right? And you have to just put yourself out there. So if you need some cash, if you've been thinking, God, these bills are expensive, or I don't know where this is going to come from, just give it a crack. You know, you don't know if you're going to walk away with $1,000, and what's the worst that could happen? You don't? Wow. 1-300-891-929. 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No.

0: Mark Ronson, Uptown Funk here on Star Mackay and the With Sundays. It's 12 past 8, calling out another name for Star's Steal My Standby, a trip to Vegas for the iHeartRadio Music Festival inside the next 10 here on Star.
1: 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Star.
0: You've got to be in it to win it, I say. And in it today is Katie from Slade Point. How's it going?
2: So far, so good.
0: Hey, look, it's only 8:15 in the morning, so I'm glad to hear that you're good so far, all right? There's still plenty of time. Katie, what would we be spending $1,000 on if you walk away with that today?
2: Probably snacks, Uber Eats.
0: Are we spirit animals? What's your favourite Uber Eats order? Because I had Banna Thai here the other night. Give me their seafood pad thai and a couple of those curry puffs and I'm a happy girl.
2: I'm a sucker for like a late night Baskin's run.
0: Ooh, yep. Have you done the cheesecake shop?
2: Oh, no.
0: Get on to that. Okay, that's enough. I'm hungry. Let's do what we're here for. Instagram, 5 questions, answer them correctly in 30 seconds, and you're walking away with that $1,000 cash. I have to take your first answer, and you can pass. We'll come back to it if we have time.
2: Okay.
0: Katie, are you ready?
2: Yeah.
0: Your time starts in 3, 2, 1. What's the smallest number on a standard die?
2: 1.
0: Triple H was best known for which sport? Scar, Nala and Timon are characters from which Disney film?
2: Wish.
0: What is the 10th letter of the alphabet?
2: J.
0: In Rock, Paper, Scissors, what does rock beat?
2: Paper.
0: Triple H
2: WWE.
0: Was...
2: WWF.
0: Oh my gosh. Oh. Unfortunately, though, I mean, WWE, WWF, I will take that for Triple H. I had wrestling, simply. You said paper. Rock does not beat paper. Paper beats rock. Rock beats scissors.
2: Scissors.
0: Yeah. Oh. You did answer Wish to Scar, Nala and Timon being the...
2: Oh, I didn't even hear what you said. I thought you said Star.
0: Oh, sorry. No, Scar, Nala and Timon, characters from which Disney film? We were looking for The Lion King there. So
2: literally
0: I can't
2: watch that 2 nights ago with the kids.
0: No, that's always the way, isn't it? Oh, no. Well, unfortunately, Katie, this morning I can't give you $1,000. I'm so sorry, but look, you can always call back and try again another time.
2: All right, thanks, mate.
0: No worries. You have a great rest of your Tuesday, Katie. Oh, I hope it stays great for her. It's already been so good so far. We'll be back again tomorrow with this one after 8 o'clock here on Star Mackay and the Wit Sundays, thanks to Carol Training Services.
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5: Everything, really. 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
6: 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I'm floating.
7: Wake up, it's late.
6: 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These Harvey Norman mattresses are heavenly. The deals, they're calling me.
7: 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The kids have to be taken to school. The shed's a disaster. Wake up.
6: 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Love those deals. Love you, doll. Will you take the kids to school?
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9: Too early?
10: Yeah, we thought so.
1: Scotty and Kaylee, star Mackay in the Whitsundays.
0: Just got a little traffic update from Carly, who has said it's just happened like about an hour ago, an accident south of the Puma Servo, just south of Sandy Creek. Traffic's at a stop. Ambos, fireys and police are already on scene. Hopefully everybody's okay. It looks like the car might be in a ditch, so fingers crossed for everyone being okay, but just be mindful to slow down. It's going to be a little bit of gridlock as we try and get into school and work this morning. Got your Steal My Standby name up next. 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This is Star, Olivia Dean.

0: 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This is Star Mackay and the Wit Sundays. 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
0: Picture this. 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Now, 30 minutes is going on the clock for Christina Carter from Slade Point. Reckon she's happy to listen to any genre of music. Well, there is some genres for you to listen to there, Christina. We're talking BTS, bit of rap with Cardi B and Snoop Dogg. Got some country music. Lainey Wilson's on the lineup. Chetty Kesney's there. Weezer, Zara Larsson for the pop fans and for the house music. We've got some Major Lazer as well. Look, it is a massive lineup. And you could be going along star1019.com.au to register for Star's Steal My Standby. But right now, Christina Carter, you have until 8:53 to call me back and secure your spot on the standby list. Otherwise, I'll open up the phones for everyone else. Now you can come.

0: Thursday afternoon. Paddy will be there broadcasting live from 2 until 5 at Club Wit Sundays in Airlie Beach. 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If you're a bit of a performer...
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0: 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It happens first weekend of December. If you reckon you would like to get up on stage, whether you're a singer, musician, part of a community group that would like to share your talents, let us know about it. You could shine under the stars. But look, it's crazy talking about Christmas already and it's only August, but we need to get these prepared. And that gives you as much time as you possibly can to practice. Even if you don't necessarily have a Christmas carol under your belt, you can always learn that. Just submit any song. Just submit something so we know what you can do, right? Hey, if you want to do that, like I said, head over to the website, follow the link, Stars Carols in the Gardens for 2026.
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11: 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A world of dragons, heroes, epic quests, and stories you'll be talking about for years. 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
1: Good morning, Joseph Price with your local news. A boost for mental and sexual health services in Mackay with the Community Health Centre on Nelson Street set for upgrades. The $18.5 million project will include an improved layout, fit-for-purpose clinical spaces, new roofing, plumbing, electrical and air conditioning, and new equipment and furniture. Mackay Hospital and Health Service Chief Executive Sean Bergen says staff have been heavily involved in the design of the works.
2: My experience is that if we don't involve the staff in the design phase of buildings in which they work and that they offer services to the community, they just won't work. So the staff have been involved, and I have every confidence that this new renovation refurbishment will be a significant addition to the health services that we provide.
1: A reminder for Mackay tradies to keep an eye out for hidden cancer-causing hazards at their work sites. Cancer Council Australia has revealed 6.7% of deaths from lung cancer in Australia in 2024 were due to occupational exposures and hazards. Cancer Council's Melissa Treby says tradies are particularly at risk.
3: Because they tend to work in environments where these agents can be present. So that might mean working around diesel-powered heavy machinery or being exposed to silica dust in the mining or construction industries. And plumbers, chippies, sparkies, they're really likely to encounter asbestos at some stage during their career.
1: In Mackay, there are around 70 lung cancer-related deaths each year. And various grants are available to support Mackay's community and not-for-profit groups. Small equipment grants of up to $1,500 can be used to purchase equipment like computers, office supplies and kitchen appliances. Community impact grants of up to $10,000 can fund everything from health and safety outcomes to programs, maintenance projects and even assist groups to establish new fundraising events. Groups can also apply for infrastructure and assets funding of up to $30,000 and can be used for vehicles or infrastructure projects. Head to Council's website to apply.
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4: Good morning, I'm Brooke Seychelle. New rules for how Australia powers AI data centres will be discussed at National Cabinet this week after the energy market operator revealed the data centre boom could use seven times as much power in the next 10 years. Queensland and the Northern Territory have both rejected the push for renewables. A parliamentary inquiry is urging Canberra to halve the tobacco excise, claiming that soaring taxes have fuelled the growth for Australia's illegal tobacco trade. The New South Wales report recommends the excise be set at its levels in 2019. Overseas, the United States is swapping strikes for sanctions as it employs a new strategy in its war against Iran. Treasury Secretary Scott Bessent has this morning announced the launch of Operation Economic Outcast.
5: An economic onslaught against Iran's financial connections around the globe.
4: And Swinburne Uni researchers say those with body dysmorphic disorder are obsessing over a perceived appearance flaw, often driven by social media.
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4: Star Sport. Queensland great Cameron Smith has thrown his support behind Darius Boyd as the next coach of the Maroons. After ruling himself out of the running for the top job, Smith endorsed his former teammate on Nine's 100% footy.
6: He was a part of that winning streak that Queensland had. He understands what it means to wear the jersey, he understands what it means to play at that level and represent Queensland.
4: And the Tigers are in hot water over their Mad Monday celebrations, with footage showing shirtless players being slapped and whipped at a pub out in Gippsland.
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9: It's looking like a lovely day ahead for Mackay and Lewitt. Sundays 25 across Mackay and Airlie, Prossy in the Pioneer Valley with 28. Some light winds, easterly, northeasterlies around 15 to 20 k's. And lows of 15 tonight. Tomorrow, a little foggy to start. Sunny and hot with 30. Some parts of the region reaching. We're finally getting some of that summer weather right back. Right now,

0: 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We're on 20.
1: Massive X display and deleted lines clearance on now at Harvey Norman Betting Mackay. Another morning's arrived, right on time.
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4: Having fun!
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0: We are having fun this morning. Scotty's off for the next few days, but he'll be back real soon. He thought he was going to get a 5-day test match. Just me. But we have the chance to help out a local organisation that nearly every single one of us, I would even go so far and say every single one of us, if not already been supported by them or the services that they offer, will at some point be. That's My Hospital Foundation that look after all the hospitals in our region. Look, unfortunately, Dinner on the Runway cancelled for 2026, but there's another event that you can get tickets to now, and I'll be catching up with Ashleen from the foundation to find out more in minutes. Harry Styles right now, As It Was, you're on Star.

0: Nine, around the time with Sundays, 90.7 in Airlie Beach and Cannonvale. Now, we know how important it is to have good health support, especially our hospitals. And my hospital foundation do a lot of fundraising and efforts to make sure ours are in tip-top condition. And we've got to get behind these guys. We did hear about Dinner on the Runway for 2026 being cancelled, but that doesn't mean that we don't have an event. Gather and Graze is the new one. Ashleen from my hospital foundation joins me right now. Good morning to you.
1: Good morning, Kaylee.
0: Now, Ashleen, we can get tickets to Gather and Graze for this is a new event. What's it all about?
1: So this is a first-time event for my hospital foundation. We have taken Dinner on the Runway, put it on the back burner a little, and decided to make a new event. So Gather and Graze is going to be held at Note Park. It is a cowboy chic event. Think cowgirl boots and cocktail dresses. We are...
0: Now you're talking this horse rider's language.
1: Yeah. Boots and jeans, a Cobra hats. We have line dancing, a live and silent auction. We have some fire twirlers. We have live music and lots of food and drinks. So it's going to be an amazing night. And more importantly, we're raising funds for the hospitals in our region.
0: Absolutely. And I mean, for lack of a better term, it will be a great night to kick up your heels. Note Park's a gorgeous venue. It's happening on Saturday, the 19th of September. So we've only got a few more weeks getting underway from 5 p.m. Tickets are on sale right now.
1: That's right, they are. So we still have a good amount of tickets available. They are on sale until Saturday the 10th, I believe it is. Yeah. And yeah, we're trying to get as many people that we can out to the event and show them how amazing the Note Park location is.
0: Where do people need to go to get these tickets?
1: So they're available on our website, also on our socials. There is a link there. And you can log on and, yeah, buy tickets.
0: Yeah, absolutely. So that's mackayhospitalfoundation.com.au and then follow your nose to the link there and get some tickets for these ones. Ashleen, thank you so much for joining me this morning. Hopefully we get some more tickets sold for this, of course, raising vital funds to support the local healthcare. As someone that spends a lot of time in hospital at the Mackay base, I've got to say all the amazing work you guys do. My favourite part is the snacks trolley that comes around because I have to spend all day there every 6 months.
1: Yes, absolutely. Our snack trolley is run by our volunteers and events like this help us fund these kind of things for the patients at Mackay Base.
0: Absolutely. I love when they say, would you like a protein? And I'm like, yes, I'll take some cheese and crackers and a milk.
1: Absolutely.
0: Ashleen, thanks so much. Gather and Graze, Saturday, the 19th of September from 5 p.m. Note Park Grazing Company there. Gather and Graze is, like, honestly, Note Park is beautiful. So this is going to be such a fun time. Grab your tickets.
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8: We are still waiting on Christina Carter to call back to secure her spot on Star's Steal My Standby List. Vegas, two people, five nights spending money and tickets to the iHeartRadio Music Festival valued at up to $20,000. She has until 8:53, which means after this one, Martin Garrix and Ed Sheeran's Repeat It. If she doesn't call back, I'll open up the phones. Keep it locked here on Star.

0: 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I'm going to repeat this number, 1-300-891-929.
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0: Unfortunately for Christina Carter, she didn't call back in time for Starz Steal My Standby, a trip for two people, 5 nights spending money and tickets to the iHeartRadio Music Festival worth up to 20 grand. Now, a few caveats with this. Firstly, you have to be over the age of 21. You've got to be 21 to be legal. We've got to send you over there being legal, 21. Also, need to have a current passport because once this one's announced, 2 weeks later, you're on a plane and you're headed to Vegas. So there's no time to get that sorted. If you have a passport and you're over the age of 21, 1-300-891-929 to steal Christina's standby. Oh, let's have a look at this list. The phones have lit up here. We're going to go line one. On line one, Kelly from Haypoint. How are you doing this morning?
3: I'm good, thank you. How are you?
0: Oh, not too bad. Kelly, if you were to go to Vegas, what's the first thing you would do?
3: Go to the casino.
0: Yes, responsibly, yes. Of course, right?
3: Yes, definitely.
0: Yeah. You know, the Circus Casino, and I'll say this because it's a hotel, but it has a full theme park inside. So when I went to Vegas as a child, that's where we stayed. And my family just gave us a boot to the theme park, gave us an all-inclusive wristband and said, go for it for the day.
3: Oh, definitely. How good is that? I've never been, so
0: yeah, well,
3: definitely somewhere I want to go.
0: There's a lot of adult playgrounds there as well. So congratulations. Yes. If you score this one, you'll be headed to Vegas, but you've secured a spot on Starz Steal My Standby shortlist.
3: Awesome. Thank you very much.
0: Not a worry, Kelly. Stay there. I'll grab some details for you to lock you in on there. Coming up, your 20-song music marathon. I've got Olivia Rodrigo lined up. Little flashback with Fall Out Boy. And the latest from Josh Farwas. It's all coming up after 9 o'clock news, sport and weather. You're on Star.
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11: Good morning, Joseph Price with your local news. Mackay Community Health Centre is set to undergo an $18.5 million upgrade. The facility on Nelson Street provides mental health, alcohol and other drug assessment and treatment services, as well as a range of sexual health services to the community. Mackay Hospital and Health Service Chief Executive Sean Bergen says the works will start next month and finish next year.
12: So these things take time. They're significant refurbishments, particularly when you look at the back of house, as I'll refer to them, components like electrical and plumbing and air conditioning. So we are going to take our time, but importantly, during that refurbishment phase, there will be no disruption to the service that the community get from our facility here.
11: Tradies and employers are being urged to take measures to protect themselves and their workers from unseen cancer-causing hazards. Cancer Council's Melissa Treby says some workplace risks like asbestos, silica dust or diesel emissions aren't always obvious.
13: It's really important that workers are aware of the possible risks and what they can do to mitigate those. And you can find out all this information by searching workplace cancer on the Cancer Council Australia website.
11: There are around 70 deaths per year from lung cancer in Mackay. A project that's working to improve the health of our waterways west of Mackay has been given an additional boost. The Cattle Creek Restoration Project in the Pioneer Valley is being handed an additional $2 million to help stabilise the riverbank, reduce erosion and protect farmland from future weather events. The extra funding means restoration works can be expanded to more priority sites along Cattle Creek. And Australia has finished with the silver medal at the Wheelchair Rugby World Championship in Brazil after losing to the United States. The Steelers were undefeated until the final, which the US won 57-51. All 12 players competed in every match of the tournament for Australia, including former Mackay locals Shay Graham and Josh Nicholson. Captain Chris Bond says it shows the depth of the side.
14: The game didn't go as we'd planned it, but, you know, in retrospect, I am really proud of the team. We've performed excellently. Everyone's played a role. Everyone's been a part of every game, and it's still, I think, probably the strongest squad we've had.
2: National news now.
15: Good morning, I'm Brooke Seychelle. The federal opposition says housing supply will be the main factor in shaping their immigration target moving forward. Leader Angus Taylor telling Seven the number will be lower than what the current figure is, but they still need to crunch some data.
16: Yeah, well, it'll be set based on the housing supply. It'll be capped based on how many houses we have. Now, we expect that'll be well below 200,000, but we'll see what housing looks like over the next little while.
15: Meantime, Labor is reportedly considering a new bird flu package to tackle threats to key species and improve survival and recovery. The Environment and Agriculture Ministers are reportedly working on the funding following the first marine mammal deaths from the virus. The Victorian Premier is set to unveil a major overhaul of Melbourne's suburban rail loop today. Ben Carroll is expected to cut up to $2 billion from the project's price tag while keeping it on schedule. And Sydney Trains hopes to have their services running by the afternoon after the T1 and T9 lines were suspended due to a wiring failure.
2: Great tasting Blue River water in 15 litre jugs for your home from local stockists near you. 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
15: Star Sport. GWS could be facing a mass exodus, with Toby Green expected to meet with Geelong this week. Meanwhile, Jesse Hogan and Jake Stringer have also been linked to the Magpies. In NRL news, AJ Brimson doesn't look to be heading west anytime soon. Perth Bears coach Mal Meninga has revealed the club probably couldn't afford him. Brimson's reportedly been in talks with the PNG Chiefs after being given permission by the Titans to explore his options. That's the latest in news and sport.
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19: 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Star weather.
0: It's shaping up to be a lovely day with tops of 25 across Mackay and Airlie, Prossy in the Pioneer Valley with 28 and lows of 15 tonight. We're looking at light winds around easterly, northeasterly, 15 to 20 k's, and then becoming a little lighter as the day goes on. Tomorrow's going to be a bit warmer. We've got a foggy start and then sunny, 30 the top for the inland areas, 27 by the coast. This is your 20 song music marathon where the ads go and have a little nap. And frankly, I might as well. Noah Kahan's coming up, Sabrina Carpenter, and no doubt as well, George Ezra right now. It's Shotgun. This is Star.
20: 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Gotta hit the road. Gotta hit the road.

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1: All right, staff, tomorrow's the start of NAPLAN. We're going to work for an hour, then have a two-hour snooze. We'll do lunch and another nap after that.
0: Star Mackay and the Whitsundays, the home of the school of the year.

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You're with Kaylee, and don't forget to jump onto our website if you're a performer. Maybe you've got a song in your repertoire and you'd like to be up on stage for Stars Carols in the Gardens for 2026 at the Meadowlands Amphitheatre. We always have a blast, but we're looking for some fresh blood for performing. star1019.com.au, and there's a link for you to apply. Budgerites Therapy, how good was it having him here this year for the Wine and Food Day? He did a great job.